0: You some elbow. I've got some Third Eye Blind taking us to 1997 with one of my favourite tracks. And then my boyfriend's favourite track from Peter Gabriel. This song is the best party starter, probably out of all of the songs we ever play. It's coming up on the way next.
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1: It's the early hours of your Saturday morning and you've got great taste in music because you've joined me. I'm Sophie Kay. This is Absolute Radio. I'm so looking forward to the songs I've got on the way. Like, it doesn't get better than this. Third Eye Blind coming up, some Peter Gabriel and here's Elbow.

I called that the ultimate party song. Would you agree? Peter Gabriel with Sledgehammer. Now, if you do love your 80s music, by the way, we have a station called Absolute Radio 80s. It's like 24/7 80s music. Very popular. 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One for the 70s, one for the 80s, one for the 90s, noughties, 10s, 20s. Like, literally for whatever taste you've got. Now, if you like your new music, here's a biggie. Nothing But Thieves with Baby Cool.

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REM with Man on the Moon. Just before that was My Chemical Romance with Welcome to the Black Parade on Absolute Radio. Were you an emo in the noughties? I mean, past tense doesn't really count for me. I guess I'm still an emo. I actually got called a Grebo when I was walking through Manchester not that long ago. I haven't been called that in ages. Anyway, we're trying to decide the best noughties anthem. I voted for My Chemical Romance and some Amy Winehouse. What would you say are the greatest noughties anthems? We made a long list to whittle it down for you, and you can vote on there and you get entered into a draw to win £500. Head over to our website, read up more about it, absoluteradio.co.uk. Please do vote, because we need your opinion. We need lots of people to vote for the good ones. Do you know what I mean? I mean, they're all great tracks, but go and have a look. Who would you be picking? Time to depart from the noughties now and go back to an artist who inspired so many, Jimi Hendrix.

0: The best song if you're dealing with a breakup. That's Adele with Rolling in the Deep. This is Absolute Radio. It's where real music matters. But you know that. That's why you're listening. Now, just a reminder that Sunday from 9 o'clock, we've got a documentary all about the Arctic Monkeys. It's about that important album, Whatever People Say I Am, That's What I'm Not, as it's celebrating its 20th anniversary. That's right here on Absolute Radio, Sunday night from 9 o'clock. One not to miss. Coming up, talking of not missing, Coldplay. You don't want to miss that. And Green Day. Big tune from them, all after this.
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12: Outside, gloomy skies, a persistent drizzle and a chilly wind blowing from the west, north, east and south. But inside, temperatures of toasty warm with a high chance of plush rugs, soft lighting and snuggly throws. 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

Coldplay with a scientist on Absolute Radio. Now, it's the worst kept secret in music, but stand by because Oasis are going to be announcing their 2027 tour dates on Monday afternoon at 4 o'clock. Now, the band flew drones over Manchester on Thursday night with their logo and the time and the date. So it won't surprise you to know that we'll have all of the information. You know how we feel about Oasis. So listen to Bush and Richie on Monday's Home Time, which also starts at 4. It's now time for some new music from one of our favourites here at Absolute Radio, Johnny Marr. Have you read his book yet? I think it's so good. This is It's Time.

0: been dancing along tonight. It's been me all night because it is the station where real music matters. And I warn you, it continues with an iconic track from the 90s, from the Lars. You've got from 2006, The Kooks. And then one of my favourites from Massive Attack. That's all coming up shortly.
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1: It's Absolute Radio. It's where real music matters. I'm Sophie Kay. Thank you for joining me. Massive Attack coming up very, very soon. But this is one of those songs that feels sad and happy at the same time somehow. Here's The Lars with There She Goes.

What a track. That's Massive Attack with Teardrop on Absolute Radio. Now, if you love your 90s music, have you heard the Skins back? Oh, I'm so stoked about this because I absolutely adore Skin. She's a queen and she's a really lovely person at the same time. So she's back Sunday night from 10 doing her September residency. And basically, she's playing all the songs that she wants to play on the radio. And this week, there's more new bands plus a track from The Strokes. She's got Cass, she's got Arlo Parks, and some of the best stories ever. So she's been getting her friends in to leave voice notes. So I wonder who it'll be this week. Because she's got a really extensive list of friends. Like, she hangs out with the coolest people. You never know, it could be an A-lister. Make sure you're listening Sunday night from 10. Right now is new music from Royal Blood. This is 10 over 10.

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Stone Roses with She Bangs the Drums on Absolute Radio. I'm Sophie Kay, about to bring you one of my favourite bands, Evanescence. Honestly, absolutely love this band. They're going to be touring in the UK, actually, this weekend. So if you're going to go see them, I hope you have the best time. This track that I'm about to bring you, I love hearing Amy Lee talk about it. And more recently, she started sharing about how basically the record label said that she couldn't do the band and they needed a male vocal to be able to release this song. And so she was like, okay, and did it just to, you know, get signed, get the song out there. Got big. And then, of course, just went back to Amy Lee. That's how it should be. Here's Bring Me to Life.

0: Pulp with Common People, a song that went very viral on TikTok recently, and everyone was calling out all of the Americans because they were like, you just don't understand what common people means. Because they were doing these reels thinking that common meant, oh, you're just a normal person. And they were like, oh, you're getting it completely wrong. Anyway, are you ready? Because in a few hours' time, John Richardson is back. He's so funny. I love the John Richardson show. He's here with Susie Ruffle as well, who's a great comedian. They're going to be here from 8 o'clock this morning. And he's going to be placing more listeners in the literal prison. And he's going to be telling you about his new idea for reading out listener dedications. So get in touch now by emailing him, john@absoluteradio.co.uk. And he'll be here from 8 o'clock. On the way for you though, keep it Absolute Radio. Do not miss Red Hot Chili Peppers and Queen and David Bowie back to back next.
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song that came about because Queen and David Bowie were both recording in Switzerland at the time. And I love the fact that the two of them just didn't get on, really. They had creative tensions and they clashed over vocal arrangements. But I love that it worked out so well, because what a track. But that's what we bring you all night here on Absolute Radio. And now it's new music from The Strokes, Lonely in the Sun.

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0: is the station where real music matters, Absolute Radio. And coming up in a matter of moments, I've got some huge anthems that we love here at Absolute Radio from Edwyn Collins. We've got Stereophonics and Orson with a song that, very interestingly, sold just under 18,000 copies during its first week at number one, which made it the smallest selling number one single in UK chart history at the time, a smaller total even than the reissue of Elvis's Jailhouse Rock, which previously held the record of 20,000. Well, that song is coming up in a matter of moments after this.
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2: 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I've got the soundtrack for you. Whether you're up late or up early, or just up all night because you've been working. We've got some awesome coming up in a moment after Edwyn Collins, A Girl Like You.

Stereophonics with Just Looking. This is Absolute Radio, and not only do we love music, we love comedy. That's why we've got the John Richardson Show coming up in a few hours. And it's why we've got the best night of comedy. So Absolute Radio Live happens at the London Palladium on Sunday the 15th of November. 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The lineup this year, I think, is the best we've ever had. So you've got Jack D, Chris McCausland, Sarah Pascoe, Joel Dommett, Angela Barnes, Ian Sterling, Nabil Abdul Rashid, and John Richardson and Matt Ford hosting. 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Here's some new music from Nothing But Thieves. It's Evolution.

That's Blur with Coffee and TV. I don't know what the word is for it, but apparently some people can humanise certain things. But do you remember the milk carton from that video? Oh, it got me. Still to this day, I think of that little milk carton and just hope it's okay. I'm Sophie Kay. This is Absolute Radio. Now, we're having a bit of a Britpop moment because we're wishing for the summer to come back. So we've gone from Blur and now into Oasis. This is Little by Little.

0: The Cranberries with Zombie. Now, everyone's been talking about the football at the moment. So, if you want to have a bit of a chat about it and have a bit of a laugh around it, Rock and Roll Football is back this afternoon. Matt Ford and Matt Dyson have got big songs, loud air horns, and probably some chat about pies. So, join Rock and Roll Football today from 2 o'clock. It's going to be a biggie. Now, coming out for you here at Absolute Radio, we've got one of our favourite artists, Florence and the Machine, with a huge sing-along anthem up next.
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Cheesdale Sanctuary. I'm Sophie Kay. Do you follow us on social media, by the way? Honestly, you have to, because we're constantly uploading some of the most interesting music content. That includes an interview that Danielle did the other day with Biba Dooby. And this new track is so, so good. They had an amazing chat. So make sure you head over to our Instagram or our TikTok and have a look over there. This is Biba Dooby.

0: 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The rustle of a warm bag of chips. 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A seagull squawking.
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0: 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And John Richardson's going to be here in just 4 hours' time. But until then, we've got Ben up next, bringing you some huge tracks. I'll see you tonight from 10.
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dark grittiness from Nirvana, Heart-Shaped Box. And you had Blink-182, I Miss You, just before that. And a huge thank you to Sophie Gay, who got you through the night. And I'm here to get you through the morning. The early hours of the morning, let's be honest, is absolutely ridiculously early. But hey, you and I are in it together, getting stuck into some real music. It's Ben Coley with you. Hope you're having a good one. Coming up, let's do some U2, and here's a new one from Blossoms. They've got their sixth album coming out in less than 3 weeks, actually. It's called Songs from the Wedding Cake. I think this is a wonderful lead single from it. It's called Meet Me in Love.

0: You two were firing on all cylinders on this one, were they not? Were they not? Clear as day. If you want more classics like that, you got a load of bona fide classics over on our sister station called, pretty obvious, Absolute Classic Rock. Definitely the loudest of our sister stations. Do give it a go. Give it a whirl. It's over on the Rao app. You can also ask any smart speaker to play Absolute Classic Rock. Ben Goley with you. Fun-loving criminals incoming. Also, stick around for less than 10 minutes because I've got a song that I think could actually do pretty well in our quest to find the ultimate noughties anthem. More on that in just a moment.
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1: I walk into the teller, I give her the letter. She gives me the loot with puckered up lips and a wink that I found cute.

Okay, listen, it might not be crowned the ultimate noughties anthem, but hey, it will give it a good go. I can see this one climbing the charts for sure. 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We would like you to vote for what you deem to be the ultimate noughties anthem. I realise it's very much us kind of putting you on the spot a little bit, you know, it's a really difficult decision. But you got the choice of three votes. You know, we wouldn't limit you to one. 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Just by voting over on the website, you could well win yourself £500. So it's worth it for that alone. And if you need a bit of inspiration, you got Absolute Radio Noughties waiting for you for all your noughties needs. And I dare say you'll listen to that and you'll be like, oh yeah, I'll vote for those ones. Go give it a go. It's on the Rail app. Sophie Gay was on just before me. She has gone for Welcome to the Black Parade. My Chemical Romance is our ultimate noughties anthem. Yes,

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0: they played Wembley Stadium last weekend, didn't they? Oof, this would have been monstrous live. I mean, it's a song tailor-made for a stadium, isn't that? A tune of epic stadium-sized proportions. Bon Jovi, Living on a Prayer on Absolute Radio, where real music matters. We've got a documentary celebrating 40 years since the huge classic Bon Jovi album Slippery When Wet. It's Leona Graham chatting to fans of that huge 18 times platinum selling album, and of course, given the fact that it is a Bon Jovi documentary, of course, you hear from the main man himself, John Bon Jovi. Do check it out. It's on demand. It's over on the Rao app. Right, stick around for, I'm going to say, a masterclass in emotional songwriting, courtesy of Somba, and we'll do a bit of Manex.
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4: And now, the weather.
5: Outside, gloomy skies, a persistent drizzle and a chilly wind blowing from the west, north, east and south.
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This was my introduction to Mannix back in the day. As such, it's my favourite Mannix tune, it's got to be said. Mannix Street Preachers, Motorcycle Emptiness. And we are Absolute Radio. This is the place where real music matters. And I'm Ben with you early doors. Welcome to your weekend. Hope you're having a good Saturday so far. Whatever's got you up and about at this sort of ridiculous hour of the day. And I'm playing you all of this real music ahead of the John Richardson Show, which is at 8 o'clock this morning. John is back with his good mate and fellow comedian, Susie Ruffle. Love it when those two are together. Whenever Susie's in doing the show with John, they roll out a feature called Ruffle Some Feathers, Susie Ruffle. You can kind of see how the name came about. Basically, Susie does whatever she can to try and get under your skin, which I realise, as I say that, doesn't sound like the most positive endorsement of the show, but it really is funny. Stick around for John and Susie. They're with you from 8 this morning. Meanwhile, let's do this, a new one from Somba. It's called My Body Isn't Ready. It's very emotional. Give it a whirl, see what you think. It's the

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0: Ben Coley, getting you through these cold and dark and antisocial early hours of Saturday morning. And we're Absolute Radio. This is the station where real music matters. Give me about 20 minutes of your time and I will get on for you a legendary 90s band whose front woman, yes, is a legend of rock music from the 90s, but happens to be really good on the radio. She really is a dab hand when it comes to being on the radio. So much so, she's only gone and got her own Absolute Radio show. She's got her own residency this month. More on that in just a moment. And we'll do a history-making song from Sam Fender and Olivia Dean. That's all coming up.
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16: 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Hello, little fella. 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

0: wonder what you're doing
1: now. Gosh, they're a good band. They aren't half good. And isn't that a top draw tune? Skunk Anansie, Hedonism, and Abe, Skim from Skunk Anansie fame, happens to be really good on the radio. You know, she's got her own Absolute Radio residency. The Skin Show is a goer. It's every Sunday night at 10 o'clock here on Absolute Radio. She introduces you to a load of great new music. She's really kind of got her finger on the pulse of new music. So tomorrow night, you can expect her to play a load of new tunes from the likes of Cast and Arlo Parks and The Strokes. And she'll be chatting to a 90s legend who she's been on tour with over the past summer as well. So that's The Skin Show on Absolute Radio tomorrow at 10. 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Give it a go.

0: A mate of mine asked me the other day, what's your favourite Pink Floyd album? I had to put down my drink. So are you kidding me? There's so many choices. Is it going to be Animals? Is it going to be Dark Side of the Moon? I'm not just saying this because I'm playing this particular song. I did go for Wish You Were Here. I think it's the best. And you know that album came out on this very day, back in 1975. What's that, 51 years ago? Still sounds just as good now, playing it here on Absolute Radio. Anyway, Pink Floyd's Wish You Were Here. It is Absolute Radio. Ben with you early doors. Hope you're having a good one. Let's get on one of the biggest bands of the entire 21st century in just a moment ahead of that. Should we do some metal riffs? Yeah. If you've had a rough alarm this morning, it will be sure to blow off the cobwebs. It's next.
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Kings of Leon, You Somebody. They've just announced their forthcoming 10th album, which is called Oh My Beloved, which is again five syllables, continuing their career-long trend of naming, titling all of their albums five syllables long. I respect the fact that they've stuck to it. Have you seen the lineup for Absolute Radio Live? My goodness me, it's a peach. I think we've outdone ourselves. Get a load of this, right? You could be seeing Jack D, Chris McCausland, Sarah Pascoe, Joel Dommett, Angela Barnes, Ian Sterling, Nabil Abdul Rashid, and John Richardson and Matt Ford are back hosting. You could be seeing all of those comedians for the price of just £38.50 plus fees. So, like, what's that? A night out in central London for 40-odd quid to see all of those comedians under one roof? Like, you would pay that to see any one of those comedians individually. Never mind seeing them all together. Never mind the fact that it's all at raising money for the wonderful Prostate Cancer UK, supporting the 1 in 8 men in the UK who are living with prostate cancer. And it's at the gorgeous, gorgeous London Palladium. Whenever I walk in there, I feel rich. I feel like royalty. And I'm not even on stage. It's back on Sunday, the 15th of November. Do grab your tickets over on the Absolute Radio ticket store. It's Shed 7 Disco Down.

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0: I love how Van Halen is like one of the all-time great guitarists. He's a wizard on guitar, but for this song he's like, nah, we'll just go all out on the synth. You can do what you want when you're Van Halen. That was Jump, a classic rock tune. Playing for you this morning here on Absolute Radio. Hey, tomorrow night at 9 o'clock, you got another chance to listen to our documentary all about Arctic Monkeys. It's called From the Rubble to the Ritz, 20 years of the Arctic Monkeys. It's celebrating the 20th anniversary of their huge game changer of a debut album called Whatever People Say I Am. That's What I'm Not. You got Ben Burrell looking back on that album and the legacy of the band. Yeah, from Andy Nicholson, who played bass on the record. He was an original member of the group. And you also get to hear from the one and only Alex James from Blur, sharing his thoughts and feelings about Arctic Monkeys. Do catch it, as I say, tomorrow night, 9 o'clock, here on Absolute Radio. And you can listen afterwards over on the Rao app. Stick around, give us, well, about 10 minutes of your time. I've got some Ocean Colour, a top riff from that Britpop band. And Jamie T with a new song named after a Nokia phone.
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ocean colour scene, the Riverboat Song. Morning. I hope the alarm wasn't too rough this morning. I hope you've got off to a decent start for your Saturday. It's Ben Coley with you, playing tunes and keeping you company ahead of the John Richardson Show back at 8 o'clock this morning. Tell you who else is back, Jamie T. Oh yes, Naughty's icon, Naughty's indie sleaze legend. Yep, back doing new music. He's got a new album on the way called Ghosts 100 Days of Mourning. He did a surprise set in Reading and Leeds a couple of weeks ago. He's got a tour next year. He's back. He's doing his thing. He had a chat about all things new music with Ben Burrell over on the Rao app, so do give that a whirl. And this is his lead single from his forthcoming album. It's called 3310. Yes, named after the Nokia 3310. And he manages to work the word snakebite into this song. Tell me he's not the master of nostalgia. New Jamie.

0: again.
1: It's Absolute Radio. Ben Coley with you. Give us 20 minutes of your time. We'll whack on some lightning seeds. I'll also get on a staple of a Chili Peppers tune. Like, they have written many legendary songs over the years. This one is way towards the top. That's how good it is. I'll also get on a brand new Nothing But Thieves single, which sounds very Pixies, you know, quiet verse, huge chorus, kind of dabbles in that 90s grunge, 90s glam rock style. It's really good. It's arguably one of the best things that they put out in years, honestly. We'll do it all inside the next 20 minutes. Stick around.
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12: The top stories this hour. A cryptocurrency billionaire has donated a record £36 million to reform UK. Ben Dello, who's believed to have moved back to the UK from Hong Kong recently, says he'd given the cash boost to make sure of a fair fight at the polls. Donald Trump arrives in Ireland later, with Irish police mounting what's been described as one of their biggest security operations ever. The head of the police says there'll be no tolerance for public disorder during protests. The US president will start off in Dublin before travelling to his golf resort in Doonbeg for the Irish Open. Police will be able to arrest protesters who cover their faces at two protests in Portsmouth later under new powers. An anti-immigration march is planned alongside a stand-up to racism counter-protest. There were clashes between demonstrators and officers last Sunday. And almost one in five drivers say they've accidentally broken the speed limit because a road sign was hidden behind branches or a hedge. More than half say they see it regularly.
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12: Newly promoted Hull have the chance to go top of the early Premier League table this afternoon, but they'd need to win away at Chelsea and hope champions Arsenal slip up at Sunderland tonight to end the day there. Two sides without a win or any goals are also in action as Aston Villa host Nottingham Forest and Tottenham meet Everton. Hearts eased to a 3-0 win at Stenhouse Muir in the Scottish League Cup last night, and England's cricketers start day four of the third test against Pakistan, needing 130 runs to win and complete a 3-0 series victory.
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12: Rain and strong winds in the north, turning showery in Northern Ireland, drier with sunny spells in the south. That's the latest. I'm Kat Wright.
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People stop dancing as much, it's arms around each other, swaying, singing. Oh, it's such a moment. Definitely one of the best live songs you'll ever see. Red Hot Chili Peppers, Californication. We are Absolute Radio. This is where real music matters. And I'm Ben Coley with you early, early doors this Saturday morning in the pitch black, it's got to be said. It feels like just a few weeks ago you were getting the beautiful sunrise around this sort of time. But no, it's pitch black already. I've put my t-shirt on back to front because I was getting ready in the dark earlier because I didn't want to put my torchlight on or anything or put the side light on because I didn't want to wake up my girlfriend. So I've done that. I got myself a brew from the garage on the way into the studio earlier. Spilled that down myself. That's my morning so far. I hope you're having a better one than me and that it's got off to a better start. I've got the real music for you lined up. The John Richardson show back from 8 this morning. This is New Nothing But Thieves. Baby Cool.

0: specials, Ghost Town playing on Absolute Radio, where real music matters. Ben Coley with you. Give me 10 minutes of your time or so. I'll get on a classic love song, a genius bit of songwriting courtesy of Robert Smith. And I've got some Kooks coming up as well. Yesterday, we paid out £500,000 to listener Jackie. Her life is forever changed because, well, she's now £500,000. But here's the thing, the winning continues and you could be going £55,000 more than that. 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That is when Gemma Atkinson will make the all-important call. 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It's a guaranteed winner. 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

joyous tune if this doesn't spring you out of bed and get you up and at 'em first thing this morning. I don't know what will. Can't help you anymore. Cure, Friday I'm in love. It plays on Absolute Radio. And you're on with me, Ben, this morning. You have the legends, that is Brian May, chatting to Leona Graham on Absolute Classic Rock on Wednesday evening at 8 o'clock. That is not a conversation to be missed. They're chatting about a new song that Brian May features on. It's not one of Brian May's songs. The song actually belongs to the late, great Steve Cropper. And in commemoration of Steve, Brian May has lent his gorgeous vocals to this particular song. It's got a guitar solo on there from Billy F. Gibbons from ZZ Top as well. And the song is called My Angels Are Calling. It's a really affecting, emotional listen. It's gorgeous. You can read more about the tune over on the Absolute Radio website in the music news section. And yeah, Brian May chatting to Leona Graham on Absolute Classic Rock, 8 o'clock on Wednesday. Listen to that over on the Rail app. Let's get on his guitar handiwork now. Queen, We Will Rock You on Absolute Radio.

0: The solo of all solos, courtesy of Brian May. Queen, We Will Rock You on Absolute Radio. Hey, be sure to get involved with this. This is exciting.
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0: 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It's a heck of a question. It really is. Because the moment you think of one, you then think of another that's equally as good, and you're like, I don't even know where to start. I can't see the wood from the trees. It's a simple question. 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And if you love your noughties music, hey, you've got Absolute Radio noughties. 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

Could this be your ultimate noughties anthem? Could be. Maybe. If not, maybe it's inspired you to think of another similar tune, which is your favourite. Either way, you can vote for your ultimate noughties anthem over at absoluteradio.co.uk. That was Good Charlotte, Lifestyles of the Rich and the Famous. And before that, Oasis, who got a bunch of drones up over Manchester on Thursday evening. As you do, because Oasis can do that sort of thing. They got the budget to get drones up over Manchester. And they had their logo, and the drones also spelt out Monday, 4 p.m. All roads leading to a huge 2027 tour announcement on Monday afternoon at 4 o'clock, the worst kept secret in music. And of course, we're all over it. So listen to Bush and Richie from 4 on Monday.

0: got it all going on there, hasn't it? The cinematic strings, the dark Depeche Mode-esque 80s bass, the vocals all layered, Fontaine's DC. It's almost like they know what they're doing. It's a new single called Marianne, the first little taste of their forthcoming album called Dopamine Chamber, which comes out next month. A night for one. Absolutely cannot wait. It's Ben Coley. We are Absolute Radio. Morning. Hope your Saturday is treating you well. Give us about 15, 20 minutes of your time and I will get on for you a one in a million tune from Clash, a real beauty of a 80s gem. We'll do that and some proper riffing from Arctic Monkeys up next.
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10: And now, the weather.
11: Outside, gloomy skies, a persistent drizzle, and a chilly wind blowing from the west, north, east, and south.
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22: The top stories this hour. A cryptocurrency billionaire has given a record £36 million to Reform UK. Ben Dello's handing Nigel Farage's party the largest donation in the history of British politics. Newly declassified documents show the CIA had strong indications Osama bin Laden wanted to attack the UK before 9/11. The information's been released to mark the 25th anniversary of the attacks. It shows Britain was on a hit list of the Al-Qaeda leader back in 1998. And US President Donald Trump is travelling to Ireland later. He's expected to meet the Irish president in Dublin before travelling to his golf resort in Doonbeg in County Clare for the Irish Open. Irish police say it's one of their biggest security operations ever. Rory McIlroy says they'll just have to put up with any disruption.
23: Is it a little disruptive to play? Absolutely. But again, there's protocols in place for a reason.
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22: Tottenham will be aiming to get their first Premier League win and goals of the season when they host Everton later. Spurs boss Roberto De Zerbi is calling on his team to show more courage.
24: It's like we don't want the ball, or we don't want to take any risk, because if we lose the ball, we concede a goal. What is the problem?
22: Aston Villa are also after their first league goal when they face Nottingham Forest. Newly promoted Hull could go top for a time if they win away at Chelsea. West Ham are on top of the Championship thanks to a 6-0 thrashing of Wrexham, and it's qualifying for the Spanish Grand Prix later. F1 Championship leader Kimi Antonelli set the fastest time in second practice after George Russell went quickest in the opening session.
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22: Rain and strong winds in the north, turning showery in Northern Ireland, drier with sunny spells in the south. That's the latest. I'm Kat Wright.
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A bit of light at last, finally. Not a fan of these drawn-out, darker mornings now. So a bit of Suns pops out, you got Clash Rock, the Casbah playing. Yeah, it's all good, it's all good. All the real music for you this morning ahead of the John Richardson Show back at 8 o'clock this morning. It's Ben Goley with you. All right, that was Clash. Hope you're having a good one. Whatever it is that you're getting up to this Saturday morning, hope you've got a good weekend planned. A morning to Yvette in Cornwall. She goes, morning to you, Ben. Great name, by the way. My eldest son of my brood of six children is Ben. Here I am again, creeping around my house, getting ready for work, whilst my family sleep. Very thankful for your company and fantastic tunes. Hey, Yvette. Fantastic tunes, real music. That's our bread and butter. That's the least I can do. But thank you very much. I'm glad you're having a good morning, Yvette. Hey, let's hear from you. What are we soundtracking this morning? And what you're up to this weekend, what you got on today. So many questions. Do let me know. Text on 81215. You can WhatsApp as well on 03012312115. You drop me a line and I'll get on this. It's Noah Kahan, The Great Divide on Absolute Radio.

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0: live music highlight from the summer was, for sure, Florence and the Machine, the headlining Reading and Leeds Festival. And of course, this song, it made the set list. A fan favourite, Dog Days Are Over. Florence and the Machine on Absolute Radio, where real music matters. And I'm Ben. Blondie incoming and a spot of Stone Roses are next. But first, let's chat about how you could be basically very rich at the end of the week. Yesterday, Jackie was absolutely quizzing on Make Me a Winner because she won herself £500,000. She is now half a millionaire.
1: Oh my God, I've just won £500,000. Oh, it was just put my house on the market and I couldn't afford it.
0: Oh, bless her. And that's the thing with Make Me a Winner. It completely changes lives. It changes plans. Just when you think your life is going down one route, it scraps all of that and your life goes down a much different route, let's put it that way. And you could be quizzing on Friday. You could be winning 555,000 quid. That could all be yours, flooding your bank account on Friday. You've just got to be in the draw. You are a text away from changing your life forever. Enter now. 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Lines close at 5 p.m. on Friday, and then someone is going to win it all. And it could be you. Should your phone ring, keep by your phone if I were you and pick it up. And just like that, you will win £555,000 paid straight into your account after the call. As I say, text WIN to 81215 for your chance to win. Good luck.
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Blondie is hanging on the telephone. It plays on Absolute Radio, where real music matters. Morning to Gav in Wirral, who's listening this morning. He's enjoying the tunes. I've also had some brilliant messages in from Stacey, who's just said, why is it that whenever you pack in the morning, everything's louder? It's not just Stacey that said that. I've had a few messages saying, whenever you pack or move around first thing in the morning, everything's noisy. Like, I don't know, the zip on the bag sounds like a chainsaw or something. It's so true. When I was getting ready this morning, I was putting the tap on. It was like, it's too much. It's a weird phenomenon. Anyway, here's Coldplay. This is Trouble.

0: Dave Grohl screaming and shouting his head off and sounding ace as he does so. Foo's Monkey Wrench, and we're Absolutely Radio. Hey, if you've got a spare 5 minutes or so this weekend, get yourself tickets to Absolutely Radio Live. It's back at the beautiful London Palladium on Sunday the 15th of November. We have got the full lineup for you. It is an absolute stonker of a lineup. Stonker's a strange word to use. I've never used that before. Point I'm trying to make is it's a very, very good lineup. You get to see the legend that is Jack D. You got Chris McCausland, Sarah Pascoe, Joel Domis, Angela Barnes, Ian Sterling, Nabil Abdul Rashid, and John Richardson and Matt Ford are back as your hosts. And most importantly, ticket profits are all going towards Prostate Cancer UK. And you know what? It's really good value. It's £38.50 plus booking fees. So what's that? When all is said and done, travel as well, getting into London. It's a £50 night out, isn't it? To see all of those comedians on one bill, and you're having laugh and raising money for charity whilst you're at it. If you ask me, it's an absolute no-brainer. 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It's Ben Coley with you. Loads for you to stick around for inside the next 10. I've got the song that put Radiohead on the map back in the 90s, a legendary Britpop tune. I've also got a legendary noughties riff. And John Richardson coming up in 20 minutes.
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Radiohead, Creep. They've just announced a run of shows in Japan next year. I've always wanted to go to Japan. Something about me. I've always wanted to go. It's like a real bucket list thing for me. So much so, my girlfriend and I, we're saving up at the minute to go to Japan. Not enough, evidently, because we're not going to be there in time for Radiohead next year, which is absolutely gutting. Right, more real music for you. One final song ahead of the John Richardson Show, Swipe Stripes.

0: it for the riff. This tune for me is there or thereabouts when it comes to the ultimate noughties anthem. Seven Nation Army, White Stripes. And now that will be me done, I'm going to step aside for the real humour to kick in. The John Richardson Show is next. Stick around for John and Susie and have a good rest of your Saturday.
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15: The top stories this hour. A cryptocurrency billionaire has donated a record £36 million to reform UK. Ben Dello, who's believed to have moved back to the UK from Hong Kong recently, says he'd given the cash boost to make sure of a fair fight at the polls. Documents declassified on the 25th anniversary of 9/11 reveal how the UK was on Al-Qaeda's hit list back in 1998. There are several references in the files to plans by Osama bin Laden to hijack planes. Police will be able to arrest protesters who cover their faces at two protests in Portsmouth later under new powers. An anti-immigration march is planned alongside a stand-up to racism counter-protest. There were clashes between demonstrators and officers last Sunday. And Donald Trump arrives in Ireland later, with Irish police mounting what's been described as one of their biggest security operations ever. The US president will start off in Dublin, where he'll meet his counterpart, before travelling to his golf resort in Doonbeg for the Irish Open.
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15: Newly promoted Hull have the chance to go top of the early Premier League table this afternoon, but they'd need to win away at Chelsea and hope champions Arsenal slip up at Sunderland tonight to end the day there. Two sides without a win or any goals are also in action, as Aston Villa host Nottingham Forest and Tottenham meet Everton. Hearts eased to a 3-0 win at Stenhouse Muir in the Scottish League Cup last night. And England's cricketers start day four of the third test against Pakistan, needing 130 runs to win and complete a 3-0 series victory.
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15: Rain and strong winds in the north, turning showery in Northern Ireland, drier with sunny spells in the south. That's the latest. I'm Kat Wright.
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1: Your new debit card arriving in the post. 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
0: And real music.
1: That matters too!

0: Well, hello there. Happy Saturday. Welcome along to Absolute Radio. My name is John Richardson. I don't know why I'm talking like I'm doing a French oral exam, but je m'appelle John Richardson, and je suis joined by Susie Ruffle.
1: Bonjour.
0: Comment ça va?
1: Oui, ça va bien, à toi?
0: Yeah, not bad, thanks. That's what you say, isn't it? Obviously, yeah. Everything's terrible, but you don't want to get into that on a Saturday morning. It's not the vibes I'm paid for. Mm-hmm. I'm brought here because I'm the energy guy. That's what they say. Mm. Get John in. He makes everyone feel better about life. Is that the thing?
1: Yeah.

0: breakfast. Phil, I've been admonished already.
1: I mean, when everyone hears about what you've had breakfast, they will totally be with me.
0: I don't think so. I think it's a Saturday morning treat.
1: I think it's a cry for help.
0: Oh yeah, it's everything I do is that. If you want a literal cry for help, 8 12 15, help me, join in. 0330 123 1215 on WhatsApp, john@absoluteradio.co.uk on email. This is not the cleanest show on the radio, but it is the tidiest, so we start by tidying up what happened last week. If you couldn't join us on last week's show, here's what you missed.
2: As you'll know, I sleep in a cardigan and chinos. So somehow this thing has bitten me right on the bottom, like right on the cheek. And I don't know how it's got in there, this thing.
1: Were you wearing
2: in the middle of the night.
1: Your
2: peekaboo trousers.
1: Peekaboo chinos.
2: No, I saved those for live work.
0: I'll tell you if I do wear peekaboo chinos for live gigs in the next half hour when we talk about Absolute Live at the Palladium. I got bitten in a very intimate place last week, Susie.
1: Oh.
0: Yeah.
1: Well, that's what you get when you work with Angela, isn't it?
0: I don't know how it got to. Are you getting spiders in your house?
1: Yeah. Yeah.
0: It's everyone in it at the minute.
1: We are not good with spiders.
0: None of you in the house?
1: None of us in the
0: house.
1: That's
0: a problem.
1: It's a real issue. I heard a blood-curdling scream from downstairs. And I thought, someone's in the house. And I ran down. And Alice, my wife, had one foot on the kitchen table and one foot on my daughter's step that helps her get to the higher shelves. And
0: oh, I've got one of them.
1: There was... and there was quite a large spider.
0: Mm-hmm.
1: And... I grabbed some hairspray, sprayed it with that.
0: Yeah.
1: Made no difference. Hair looked great.
0: Yeah, just lacquered it. Now it's shiny.
1: It was full on.
0: So what happens then? Because I've my voice is slightly husky this week, so I've been recording the audio of my book.
1: Yeah.
0: And there's a bit where, because I can deal with them now, but there was
1: a time.
0: I couldn't, and my mum couldn't, and my sister couldn't. And we just have to wait for my mum's friend's brother to come round. So there's one night I don't write my diary because I sleep downstairs because he's not available. So I can't go upstairs for the whole night. So we just all camp out in the living room because there's a spider on the stairs and he's not around to come and get rid of it.
1: Yeah, I mean, I think that what we did, some people won't like.
0: No, okay. You're going to upset people. Well,
1: you're
0: going to officially upset people later because it's ruffling feathers. But don't ruffle too early. Speaking of our regular features and my bot, as we were earlier, news of I Love You Bot. Last week I threatened to put an end to I Love You Bot because people had stopped taking it in the way I wanted them to. And I've got to say, when I said that's the end of I Love You Bot, there was uproar from a listener. So thank you to Joe, who emailed in to say don't stop it. And commiserations to everybody else who was fine with the idea. So we do nevertheless have an alternative, which I will be trying out in a little while. As always, get in touch about anything, anytime you like. And that means even after I leave. Please do bother Matt Ford this afternoon with questions that I asked you 6 hours earlier. Contact us 8 12 15 on text, 0330 123 1215 on WhatsApp. Email john@absoluteradio.co.uk. 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

0: This is the problem with this country. That's how you come off the back of a record, by the way.
1: Go on.
0: Now we're getting I Love You Butts in. So even last week I said, send them in now and we'll talk about whether there's more legs in it. Now I'm saying it's done. Now everyone's like, oh, don't take it away now. Actually, I did like it. It's too late. I'm done with it. No, probably not.
1: It's probably fine.
0: Yeah, it's probably fine,
1: isn't
0: it?
1: It's probably okay.
0: It's, yeah, that's the, you know, that was the hyperbole of my youth, actually, as a middle-aged man. It's fine. If we just keep it going, we'll limp on a little bit longer. And somebody want, I'll leave this up to you, because the whole point of I Love You But, just to be clear, was that I'm not the, like, happy shout-out guy. So if you want me to say nice things about people and mark your special occasions, you have to be mean, because that's my vibe. So I'll leave it up to you, because you're a better person than me. Calvin says, good morning, can you do a late happy birthday for Cody for yesterday? I'm not getting involved in it. Do you want to do it?
1: Yeah, happy birthday, Cody. Hope you had a great day.
0: It's quite easy, isn't it, really?
1: Yeah.
0: Quite straightforward.
1: Yeah.
0: It was nice watching that as well.
1: Was it?
0: Because I think when you said it, it would have made Cody feel good, and perhaps that's what life's all about.
1: Yeah, I think it might be.
0: Mm.
1: I'll tell you what didn't make me feel good.
0: Here we go.
1: Your breakfast.
0: Yeah. All right, go on. Okay. I'm listening. I'm ready to learn and grow.
1: Okay, so in John Wonders, with his little bag.
0: Thanks for not saying trot. I feel like I trotted in this morning, like
1: you
0: a little Shetland pony.
1: But I was quite excited to be here, so I was trotting with you. I was sort of doing dressage towards you.
0: Yeah, it was nice. You were all in the foyer when I arrived.
1: Well, that's what you make us do.
0: Yeah.
1: And then we sing, here comes John, it's John, like that.
0: Yeah.
1: And you came with your bag. And often, I must say, you do bring in... You bring in treats for everyone.
0: I put a little spread on, don't
1: I? You do put a spread on.
0: I like to put a spread on.
1: There's a little buffet breakfast
0: happening. There's some fruit and there's some pastries there.
1: Delish.
0: And there's some, you know, like health items.
1: Sure, sure.
0: Mm-hmm.
1: And then, you know, we're sitting around, we're having a coffee.
0: Mm-hmm.
1: We're chatting through what we're going to do today.
0: Mm-hmm.
1: And then John slips out, I mean, what looks like lunch.
0: Yeah.
1: Your sandwich was a vegan scenario.
0: It was a VLT.
1: Right. Veal.
0: Lettuce. Veal, yeah, lettuce and turbot.
1: Yeah.
0: Absolutely delicious. I don't know what your problem is.
1: No, that's... And then the crisps were open before 8 a.m.
0: Yeah, but it's the weekend.
1: And as you said it, you went, oh, little treat.
0: yeah.
1: You've gone for squares.
0: Yeah.
1: So salt and vinegar squares, which are great crisps.
0: Mm.
1: I'm not knocking the crisps.
0: Mm.
1: Just... And then, what have you got? Some sort of Pepsi Cola situation?
0: I've got a fizzy pop as well, yeah.
1: Is it a cherry fizzy pop?
0: It is, yeah.
1: Yeah.
0: Is that... What's the problem?
1: It just feels like...
0: What's the problem, Susie? Just say it.
1: No, there's no problem. It just feels... I'm just worried about you.
0: Yeah. I think...
1: It feels like we're on the bus to school and you've accidentally spent all of your money for lunch and then the rest of the day you're going to be going, oh, go on, buy me a slice of pizza.
0: Yeah, well, there is a slight where does this end when you have sandwich and crisps for breakfast. It's like, well, what is lunch? Lunch is then tea. So then I'm probably having cereal at dinner time.
1: That I think that's fine. My fear is that you'll get to 5 o'clock and go, time for a kebab.
0: Well, that is slightly the problem because of life choices I've made. I can't have pastries or that kind of caper.
1: Why?
0: Well, because they've got butter and things in
1: them. Okay.
0: So, like, you're limited in your option. And the other vegan sandwiches are, like, hoisin duck alternative in a wrap. A wrap is a crime against a sandwich. It's just an excuse to give me a fist of tortilla at, like, 6 o'clock in the morning. There's no filling in there. It's absolutely outrageous.
1: Mm.
0: So I don't like... They're too sickly sweet, so I have to go for the VLT. Someone's having a weirder breakfast than that, I'll tell you now. Somebody listening to this is eating something horrific right now.
1: Oh, please, please let us know.
0: All right.
1: Tell them the details, John.
0: I like that. It feels like our relationship has evolved in a way that I like. Tell them the details, John. I will do, Suze. It's 8-12-15 on the text, 0330-123-1215. John at absoluteradio.co.uk. You don't have to send visual evidence. I wouldn't mind a picture of the most obscene thing that somebody is eating for breakfast. Do you know what I had for breakfast yesterday?
1: Do I?
0: Yeah, leftover Chinese food. I think I might be having a breakdown. So do help me and convince me that actually the whole country's gone mad. I think crisps and a sandwich is a fine breakfast.
1: It's a breakdown or a... Either way, I'm going to see you in the cardiac department.
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0: Right, it's time for I love you but question mark. Because the kids like, Izzy, can you represent all young people, please?
1: Yes, of course.
0: You know how you like to make choices on things, like you have YouTube videos, don't you, where it's like, is it this one or this one? Is that a thing?
1: I've no idea what you're talking about.
0: Okay.
2: I know what you're talking about.
0: Yeah, like, oh, if you
3: like on TikTok?
2: Yes.
3: Oh, okay, yes.
0: Is that, yeah, it's a thing, isn't it?
2: Yeah, where you go, peanut butter or jam?
3: Yes.
2: Yeah, both, please.
0: Exactly that.
3: Yeah,
0: all right. Well, this is I love you but or not. So someone sent in an I love you but, which I like. So we'll and someone sent in, my alternative was, if you don't be horrible about people, I'll be nice. And you'll find it's worse, because when I'm sincere about emotions, it really upsets people.
2: Yeah.
0: So I'm going to read this one. I said, be nice, I'll read it, and it will make you feel sick. This comes from Sarah in Woking. Dear John, please could you give a shout out to my brilliant colleague, Neil Kenyon, who's been my work husband for the last 7 years. He's finally found a way to escape from this hellhole and is setting up his own business. Neil has been the calm in the storm, the left hand to my right hand, and while I'm happy for him, I'm devastated for myself. So please could you say thank you, and I will miss you. And when your business is the sore away, it's making me feel sick, when your business is the sore away success it will inevitably become, please can I have a chop. Lots of love, Sarah. How did that make you feel?
2: Well, do you know what? I think it's sort of, I think you can find a way to sort of find the negativity in this.
0: Well, that's it. When I'm nice, it sounds like I didn't mean any of that.
2: Well, the thing is that Sarah's told us where she lives. She told us what her friend's name is, their full name.
0: Yeah.
2: And then she's referred to her job as a hellhole.
0: Oh, so she's getting fired.
2: I think Sarah's getting fired.
0: Oh, great. Oh, that's really perked me up. We have had a more traditional I love you but from Yvette, who says, my husband, Ali, seems to have a habit of convincing me wherever in the world we are that it's only a 10-minute walk to where we're going. It never is. I'm over it and I need revenge for all the unwanted hikes he's taken me on, Yvette, in Cornwall. So that's just nasty. He's just a liar.
2: Is he a liar, or is he just trying to make the most out of life and going at it with sort of...
0: No, he's a liar.
2: You know, a bon vivant, is that the word?
0: Yeah.
2: You wouldn't know that word.
0: Mal vivant? Is that such a thing? No, it's not, because if he thought it was really a nice thing to do, he would be honest. He'd say, look, I'm gonna be honest with you, it's a 2-hour walk, but what a great time we'll have, because we'll see all this stuff and we'll have time together, which is the real gift. But he knows it's going to be awful, so he says 10 minutes, knowing it's not, because his company is awful and the route they're taking is absolute trash. Yeah, you didn't like that, did you? Look
2: no,
0: at that,
2: not
0: stunned
2: at all.
0: Into silence. So, Izzy, on behalf of the young people, nice or nasty?
3: Nice. I think the inference is nice.
0: Did you?
3: Yeah.
0: You liked it. Dan, what do you think?
4: I like you reading things out in a sarcastic manner.
0: Yeah, so stick with the nice stuff, Susie. What we're saying here is this the end of I Love You But? That's really what is happening here.
2: I think I like it when you're nice.
0: I didn't like that pause. I'll tell you that. That was a long one.
2: Yeah,
0: I could have put a record on.
2: It was
0: on.
2: About 10 minutes, wouldn't it?
0: You think I should be nice?
2: I think it might be good for you.
0: Okay, that's the end of I Love You But. So from now on, I will do an actual dedication every week and make it as sycophant as you like. Really go for it. Really say how much you love someone. Even that.
2: I love you, John.
0: No, don't do that. This is a song.
2: Love you, John.

0: Now, in amongst the news this week that there's a 10% chance AI will destroy all of humanity, you might have seen some good news, and that is that Absolute have released the full lineup of comedians who'll be at the Palladium this year raising money for Prostate Cancer UK. And it says here, hey guys, when it doesn't say hey guys, I've added that, just to sound chirpy, take 5 minutes and buy your tickets to Absolute Radio Live at the London Palladium. You can do. You can buy. You can be there. Imagine
1: it's a good
0: that.
1: Lineup.
0: It's a really good lineup, isn't it? Who's on?
2: You got Chris McCausland, Sarah Pascoe,
0: yeah,
2: Joel Dommett,
0: yeah,
2: Angela Bars,
0: yeah,
2: Ian Sterling,
0: yeah,
2: and Nabil Abdul Rashid.
0: Yeah, it's a good. But you need. You'd need. I mean, sure, it's a good lineup, but chaos reigns unless you've got two hosts who really know what they're doing. And
2: yeah,
0: yes, sure, they're charming and attractive, but more than anything, they bring a sense of order to proceedings.
2: Yeah, and
0: who
2: those guys weren't available, so they've got you and 4D.
0: They've ended up with me and 4D, which is a shame. We sort of go out and do the first bit together, and what's happened over the last few years, he has been working tirelessly on his material. And I have not. And I'm slightly sort of intimidated by him now in a live setting because he's got so much stuff. He's got proper jokes and I haven't. So I need to start writing some jokes now because I don't have any. I don't know if that's become clear from the last 40 minutes of my work and the preceding 2 years. But I need some material for Absolute Live.
2: Are you crowdsourcing this?
0: I think so, yeah. I think... Because I don't know what to talk about. So I think, tell me what you want me to do a routine about. I'll write a routine about it and see if 4D can guess which is my... Because not...
2: feels very confused.
0: Hey,
2: what?
0: I'm workshopping this live now. okay. What about if I use AI material, but it's Absolute interactivity? Yeah? And that's what it stands for. Because this is Absolute. So I interact with the audience and they tell me what to write about. And it's, oh, I've never seen... Three faces. I wish you could see the faces I'm looking out on now. Three people who say this is really the end for him. This is really the VLT is the last thing. Dan, you look. I'd say you look sad for me. Is the thing you just look like it's a shame that I've ended up this way.
3: No, I'm excited by this.
0: Is that your excited face?
3: It could crash and burn. It. Really.
0: Yeah, it's mad that your marriage has lasted this long. If that's your excited face, Izzy, you look really disappointed.
4: Well, I mean, things can only get better, right? So it's a good starting place.
0: Yeah. Okay.
4: Yeah.
0: And Susie, you look like you're embarrassed that you have to be alongside me while I
2: no,
0: do this.
2: No. No.
0: Yeah.
2: But you know, I might come along to the gig.
0: Yeah. So tell me what you want me to write about for Absolute Live. 8-12-15 on text 0330-123-1215 on WhatsApp. And we'll genuinely, because I don't know what else to talk about. So give me some ideas for what the hip cool comedians are talking about these days. And if you want to see the effects of what it's like when people tell me what to talk about, get your tickets, absoluteradio.co.uk/tickets. All the money raised goes to Prostate Cancer UK. 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So please do get involved, do a good thing, come and have a great night and watch the end of my career.
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0: Right, it's time for some AI chat. Absolute interactivity. It's not catching on, is it? It's just not a thing, is it? No. Hi, John and Susie.
1: Hi.
0: We're going to the London Palladium for Absolute Radio Comedy Night.
1: So legends. How do you like that? Love it.
0: John from Cambridge. You could do a set talking about the confusion you might feel about going 24 hours without wearing a cardigan. My wife, Linda, hopes you won't wear a cardigan on the night. Well, then I will then. See, I like that, Linda. P.S. We really enjoy the show. Do you want some exciting news about the gig you're going to see at the London Palladium?
1: Yes.
0: An act that we didn't mention that you're going to see exclusively.
1: Yes.
0: You're going to see Jack D there as well.
1: Oh, I love him.
0: Honey, Jack D.
1: He has got some of my favourite bits. Well, I was opening for him a little while ago and I sat and watched the show so frequently.
0: Yeah.
1: Because he's so good.
0: That's it. I remember touring with Alan Carr and watching him every night to the point where it freaked him out because he was saying, why don't you just go home when you're done? I was like, I quite like comedy and I quite want to see your work. He's like, no, it's weird. Just leave. I would sit on the stage. I'd put a little chair next to him on the stage. I think that did freak him out a little bit. Joe says, dear John, make a joke about your ideal future AI wife. I could do that. Yeah, all right. So AI wife and cardigans. I'm trying to get away from the cardigan thing.
1: What about a knitted vest?
0: Oh, you think I should go on stage in a knitted vest?
1: What do you call?
0: Oh, is she workshopping something live?
1: No.
0: Here we go, everyone.
1: This isn't my joke. This is a joke I'm trying to remember.
0: Okay.
1: What do you call?
0: Yeah.
1: A crocodile.
0: Yes.
1: That is a part-time detective.
0: I don't know.
1: An investigator.
0: Okay. Yeah. Sorry. I mean. Okay, it's not a good response to a joke, is it? Okay, yes, I see the joke there. And in terms of weird, the weirdest breakfast we've had is Bovril on toast.
1: That's
0: which
1: not
0: I do
1: weird.
0: Think. Is it not?
1: No.
0: I do think it's a bit weird, isn't
1: it? It's just in the Marmite Vegemite variety, isn't it?
0: Ground up wet cow on toast at 8 o'clock in the morning. It's a little bit weird, isn't it?
1: When you put it like that, it's really weird, yeah.
0: And Caroline's upset about my guts because she says, why are you having a double carb sandwich? Where's the fruit and veg? I'm glad I'm not your gut. Which is a heck of an insult, that. I'll tell you what, I wouldn't want to be your guts. I don't think anyone would, Caroline. I think you're in good company there with people who don't want to be my intestines. Text in if you do want to be my intestines, 8-12-15. there are tangerines in the studio, and Caroline also goes on to say, by the way, I want you to keep doing I Love You Bot, because I'm still in the doghouse with my husband after we were on it last year, so you need to carry on. So I'm really glad that we're driving that tension into people's marriages. It's what I'm here for.

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19: The top stories this hour. A cryptocurrency billionaire has given a record £36 million to reform UK. Bendello's handing Nigel Farage's party the largest donation in the history of British politics. Newly declassified documents show the CIA had strong indications Osama bin Laden wanted to attack the UK before 9/11. The information's been released to mark the 25th anniversary of the attacks. It shows Britain was on a hit list of the Al-Qaeda leader in 1998. Police have warned masked protesters at demos in Portsmouth later they could be arrested. Officers say they'll use new powers banning face coverings after disorder in the city last weekend. And US President Donald Trump has arrived in Dublin for a two-day visit. After meeting the Irish president, he'll travel to his golf resort in Doonbeg for the Irish Open. Irish police say it's one of their biggest ever security operations.
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19: Hull boss Sergei Yakirovich is expected to stick with the side that earned a point against Aston Villa when they travel to Chelsea this afternoon. They're unbeaten in the Premier League and could go top with a win.
11: They have advantage right now. You can be stopped by the injury or if you are playing bad in the row. So, but they have advantage for me, and these new arrivals, when they show to me they are better, then you will get your chance.
19: Tottenham and Aston Villa are aiming to get their first league wins and goals of the season. They face Everton and Nottingham Forest, respectively. And Ben Shelton's into his first Grand Slam tennis final. He came from a set down to beat Francis Tiafoe in an All-American showdown at the US Open and will face Alexander Zverev tomorrow.
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19: Rain and strong winds in the north, turning showery in Northern Ireland, drier with sunny spells in the south. That's the latest. I'm Kat Wright.
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0: sounds which matter.
1: A child's birthday balloon bursting. The resulting tears. Oh dear.
0: And real music.
1: That matters too.

0: Good morning. It's Saturday. You're listening to Absolute Radio. These are the facts. You're listening to John Richardson here with Susie Roffle and Dan and Izzy, making sure that it's all actually you can hear it and that I'm pushing the right buttons and stuff like that.
1: Yeah.
0: Because left to me on devices, I'd just be rabbiting away in a room and nobody'd be listening. I'd be having a great time, though. I'm not saying I wouldn't do it. Now, you've heard the news. I don't rate it, news. It's all getting a bit intense, isn't it? So what we do here is news that wasn't in the news, that could, would, or should have been in the news, that might make you feel a little bit better.
1: Yes.
0: You've got a story this week that you'd like to talk about?
1: Oh, you better believe it.
0: Okay, I do believe it.
1: Okay, you ready for the headline?
0: Equally, though, if one week you just want to say no and then stare at me, I don't mind that either.
1: But I want to play ball.
0: Yeah, great.
1: You know, I always come with the energy.
0: You do. You really do, actually. Because genuinely.
1: I know that that's what you bring as well.
0: Yeah.
1: And I want to meet you.
0: It's why that it's all actually you can hear it and that I'm pushing the right buttons and stuff like that.
1: Yeah.
0: Because left to me on devices, I'd just be rabbiting away in a room and nobody.

0: come in the morning and you go, hi, and I don't.
1: No, I don't, you do.
0: I do feel bad about it. I wish I was the kind of guy that, like, you know, was pleased to see everyone.
1: Well, you know.
0: Anyway.
1: I just give you a hug that you don't really want.
0: Yeah. That was nice. We had nice hugs this morning.
2: We did.
1: Yeah. I complimented your jumper.
0: Did you?
1: I said, you look nice in your jumper, John.
0: No, you didn't. You just said, you touched it and you said, winter jumper's on? I don't think that's a compliment so much as an observation.
1: I think you'll find fault with anything.
0: Yeah, that's true. Hopefully. Absolute life in November. What story have you... I've derailed you from your story.
1: That's okay, don't
0: being
1: worry.
0: Being self-deprecating.
1: No, that's okay. As long as you feel okay. Right. But I'll tell you what, you're going to love this headline.
0: Please.
1: He's massive!
0: Okay. Is it about
1: me? Meet Hugo. Oh. The world's tallest horse.
0: Oh, good story. Can I have a guess at how tall the horse is?
1: You can, yeah.
0: Is it in feet or metres?
1: Well, hands, famously.
0: Oh.
1: But you could do hands, feet, or... You could do hands, feet, or metres.
0: Okay, 9 feet tall.
1: Okay, well, what you've done there is you've really ruined my story.
0: Oh, have I gone too big? Oh, no.
1: Nine foot?
0: Well, then, if the headline's like... he's massive, because people are 6 foot, so the headline should be, he's tall for a horse, but not ridiculous. It's 9 foot. That's like a person and a half.
1: Yeah. Have you seen horses?
0: Yeah. They're all big.
1: Yeah.
0: I would expect a small horse to be 7 foot.
1: Okay.
0: Oh, I'm sorry I've ruined your story.
1: No, it's fine.
0: How big is
1: no,
0: it?
1: No, don't worry about it.
0: Go on.
1: Put on some music. No, it's fine. Don't worry about it. I don't care anymore.
0: How big is it?
1: It's fine. I don't want to talk about it.
0: How big is your massive horse?
1: I don't want to talk about a massive horse. And
0: it's got to be
1: about...
0: If it's not more than 7 foot, it's a really bad story. Is he like 6'2"? He's not as big as Richard Osman, and he's not in the paper every day.
1: He is.
0: He's too bad. He is in the paper. He's in literal police quite a lot.
1: It's nearly 2 meters tall.
0: Right, that doesn't mean anything to me. I'm old. What's that in foot?
1: 6.5.
0: 6.5?
1: Don't you think that's massive?
0: I think whatever publication that was in needs to have a long, hard look at itself.
1: Okay, so the tallest horse ever recorded in the 1800s was 7'2".
0: Okay.
1: And this one's only 4, and he's not going to stop growing until he's 8.5.
0: So he's going to get bigger?
1: Yeah.
0: Okay, well, bring this story to me in a year and we'll talk. He's not massive, though, is he? 6.5 foot horse. I'm 6-ish.
1: You're nowhere near 6. Oh, now I get it. You're jealous.
0: I'm closer to 6 than 5. So, therefore, I'm close to 6 foot.
1: Sure.
0: I think that's not a big horse. It's certainly not a massive horse.
1: It's a big horse.
0: Is that am I being cruel?
2: Can I say the measurement is done, I believe, to its back rather than its...
0: Oh, I'm picturing its head.
2: Yeah, no.
1: Oh, no, it's his back.
2: Yeah.
0: Okay.
1: So you got to discount the neck.
0: Okay, so what is it? Yeah, that's a big horse, isn't it?
1: Oh.
0: That's quite a big horse. Brent, straight in. Nobody measures horses in feet, John. It's hands. Sorry for not being a big equine expert at 8 o'clock in the morning on a weekend. It's not hands anyway. Oh, it was really nice. Really nice. All right. Well, I'm going to pick a story in a minute that I think Susie's going to deliberately dislike because she's upset that I wasn't wet. That's not massive.
1: It's massive.
0: You said you're going to love this headline. He's massive. And guess what? There's a horse that's 6 foot tall.
1: That's really big.
0: It's
1: okay. Well, I look forward to your story, John.
0: Yeah, good luck.
1: And your attitude. No.

0: You never know what's going to get people going on the radio. I asked you earlier, hey, are you having a weirder breakfast than me? And we got a few in. There's a few more here, Red Bull and a cigarette someone's having. Someone's having a big bag of jelly babies for breakfast. But I tell you what, the immediate response to how you measure a horse, not even like the story, it's not even really a reaction to whether or not this is a big horse.
1: I think people are with me.
0: It's the fact that I said, are we measuring it in feet or metres? The number of people that want to know immediately that you measure in hands and that you measure to, someone says, horses are measured to the withers.
1: Yeah, they are.
0: You don't pretend you knew that they measure to the withers of a horse.
1: I did know.
0: What are the withers of a horse then?
1: They're its shoulders at the top, where you put the saddle, isn't it?
0: It's the bony area at the bottom of the neck, just in front of where the saddle sits.
1: Oh my God.
0: A horse rider?
1: I can ride, sure.
0: Can you ride?
1: I can ride.
0: Oh, sorry, I'm going to ask that in a normal voice that won't upset people. Can you ride?
1: Yeah.
0: Do you like it?
1: Do you want to know what my first ever job was? I appreciate this isn't your new story.
0: Oh, is it losing perspective on what big horses are? You're really upset with me, aren't you?
1: I just think that you didn't wait for me to finish the story. You dug in. You now know you're wrong, but there's no really way for you to get out of it. You do what you always do.
0: Yeah.
1: You've gone too hard, and now you've got to sit in your miserable little seat, telling everyone how you feel. Me, me, me, me. And then that's you. And I'm just, you know, I was just trying to tell you about a nice big horse.
0: Yeah, I do feel really bad. The response is bonkers. Yeah. Someone's just texted in, call me for more information. I don't know, are we going to do a phone-in about horses?
1: Yeah, I think so.
0: I'd never heard of withers before. Gary's on with the withers. They're measured to their withers, not their head, John. I did look at the picture, to be fair, to everybody. This is an insane number of texts. I didn't even ask you to text. I asked you three times in the first hour to text in. Not a lot. And then, I love you, but what? Yeah, we got a few. Breakfast, we got a few. What should I talk about on stage? We got a few. You make an innocuous comment about whether you're measuring a horse in feet.
1: It wasn't innocuous. How your energy has never been innocuous.
0: The switchboard has lit up with people want to know. I'm sorry for misunderstanding my audience. I thought I knew what you were. I thought you were cynical people who wake up on a Saturday morning, have an abnormal breakfast and argue with your partners. And it turns out...
1: I'm not your partner, okay? I don't know how much clearer I can be.
0: Not yet. Give it time. I'm sorry to all the horse fans. And it is, I've looked at the picture before you snatched the story off me, to be fair. I came round the desk, arms across the desk. I said, let me have a look at this horse. And you snatched it off me very angrily, didn't you?
1: Well, I think the lesson that we've learned is, you know, let someone finish their story. And then I would have told you
0: it was
1: to the
0: withers. What would you have said?
1: I would have said, I mean to the top of the back, John. And then I would have got on your shoulders and tried to show you how big that would have been.
0: All right. I think probably we've run out of time for me to do my story. I thought if I filled another link, you might calm down and then I might be able to do my story.
1: Oh, no, I'm calm. It's fine. Don't worry about it.
0: Are you?
1: It's fine. Yeah, fine.
0: Dan, you can see Susie's face. Is that the face of a calm lady?
2: You do look very angry. Definitely.
0: Okay. Right. I'm going to do my story after this. And what would you like me to get you while we're having some lovely adverts and a song that might repair this relationship?
1: No. I just want you to think about it. That's all.
0: Okay. Sorry, everyone. Would you like another pastry or a tangerine? You had two of my tangerines, haven't you? I didn't say anything when you went for a second tangerine, did I?
1: No, you didn't.
0: Painted me out as the bad guy.
1: But you didn't even let me get to this part of the story where I told you he's so tall he has his own chiropractor.
0: Oh, yeah, that would have been a good fact.
1: Yeah, there you go.
0: Well, go on, read it now.
1: No.
0: Nah, I'm only joking.
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0: Just to put this to bed once and for all, Alex says, John, I'm with you. I had no idea about horse measurements and I thought Hugo sounded pretty average. Sorry, Susie. So that's the final word on that.
1: Is that that's tucked in, is it?
0: That's gone to bed.
1: Okay.
0: It's a fine horse.
1: Okay.
0: So here's my story.
1: Yep, go on then.
0: Hey Susie, what do you think of this? Do you want to hear a headline?
1: Yeah, go on then.
0: This petrol station gave customers a discount. What do you think you get a discount? Oh, your face is like genuine. Because it's not even comedy. That's like genuine, like hatred.
1: I don't know, being... How tall are you?
0: 5'9". 5'9"?
1: You're not 5'9".
0: I can get away with 5'9", I think. I used to say 5'10".
1: What were you wearing?
0: A point when I just said 5'10", because that's how tall British Bulldog was. And I thought, I'd like to be the same height as British Bulldog.
1: That's so funny. I always want to be 5'10", because in Clueless, she says, I want to be 5'10", like Cindy Crawford.
0: Is Cindy Crawford 5'10"?
1: Yeah.
0: Should have got on with British Bulldog, but not me. Davy Lee Jones, I think his name was. Flying clothesline, great finishing move. That was wrestling. Anyway, this petrol station, you go to this petrol station in America, it's a gas station, you get 20% off.
1: Right.
0: Now, I think this is a whimsical story, but I think 20% is an incredible discount on petrol.
1: Yeah.
0: You're talking, this is like dollars you're taking off here. What makes me angry, it's for dancing. And now I would actively avoid a petrol station where people are dancing in the queue. It would drive me insane to have somebody, and everyone's like, ha ha, that's really funny. Like, can I just pay for my, because I'm socially awkward. Yeah, that's basically a 20% tax on people who have the dignity and self-respect not to dance in a petrol station. That's what that is.
1: Have you got no rhythm?
0: Yeah, I've got rhythm. I've got too much rhythm.
1: Have you?
0: Yeah. It's too powerful when I dance.
1: Oh, well, and that's why you can't? Is that why you've never done Strictly?
0: It's exactly why I don't do Strictly.
1: Because you'd worry they'll invite you back next series as a pro?
0: Well, it'd be the last series. They'd have to, like, they'd have to finish it after that. Like, you can't go back to, like, just, you know, somebody like Alison Hammond doing a waltz. Like, what's that after you've seen Rico's earthquake move?
1: What? No. Oh, sorry, let's talk through.
0: That used to be my special move when I went clubbing. I used to do a thing called the earthquake where, like, I could pretend the floor was shaking and then, like, raise my
1: hands. When did you go clubbing?
0: Oh, I went once in 2000. Yeah. You know, when you're young, you have to, don't you? Because that's how the night ends.
1: Yeah.
0: It starts off great in someone's house and you think, well, let's just do this all night. And then they say, no, we've got to slowly work towards an aggressive environment where we can't hear each other talk. We don't get to drink what we want and it's three times more expensive.
1: Do you know where you would be able to hear yourself talk?
0: Mm-hmm.
1: If you danced on the floor of a petrol station?
0: I think 20% discount is...
1: You wouldn't do the earthquake for 20% off your
0: petrol. Well, that's the thing. I think you'd have to for 20%.
1: Yeah,
0: if it was like a dollar, I would be like, do you know what? Keep the dollar and I'm going to walk out of here. I'm going to strut out of here.
1: Keep your dollar.
0: But 20% is a real... I think I would almost have to dance and then I'd be angry about it. Want a discount? Show us your best dance move. When they come inside, it makes them feel a little bit happier. I don't know. She says it makes people laugh and that's good enough for me. They don't want to do it for 20%, do you? I think if it was 10%, you are genuinely just upset now because I didn't like your big horse, aren't you?
1: No,
0: you just
1: I'm not. Listen, the big horse is in the past,
0: okay?
1: I've got...
0: You are going to bring that story
1: back. I've got no feelings about the horse.
0: You have. You're very upset about the horse.
1: I'm not. I'm sorry. I tell you what, I'm getting over. I'm getting over you sort of doing the earthquake at me.
0: I will show you it. I'll show you it now. While this record is playing, I'll show you the earthquake.
1: Okay.
0: And my friend Steve used to have a really good, he used to call it the chicken wing helicopter dance. It was really, we were very popular. It's amazing.
1: Do you know what?
0: I wasn't more popular with women. Oh, people are very angry on the text today. How on earth can you call yourself a British Bulldog fan when you don't know his name or his finishing move? His name is Davy Boy Smith and his finishing move is the running power slam. I'm pleased to make the correction and I apologise to whoever that angry person is. It was Davy Boy Smith. But it was like a flying clothesline. Anyway, I'll show you that as well. I'm going to do the earthquake into a flying clothesline. So you just run off that rope there. Set off now.
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0: A hand is about 4 inches. Put the little finger down lengthwise and across the knuckles is how you measure a horse. I mean, I'm done with like the horse measuring stuff now. It's all over. So you can keep them coming in if you like. And the consensus is that leftover takeaway is the best breakfast. The consensus on the text seems to be Chinese food is the best the day after. It's the literal police coming up next. I think the message is sinking in nationally, but there are still criminals at large. So stay tuned as we will continue to do our best to bring them to justice. The full rap sheet coming up on Absolute Radio.
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0: That's the sound of the
1: literal
0: police. That's the sound of the
1: literal
0: police.
2: Right, get your badges on. It's time for the literal police. Ever vigilant, always listening. Some good news this week. Would you like some good news from the literal police?
3: I'd love some.
2: There's, we have an ally at the station. We have somebody who is listening out for us, and I'm very pleased to report that Chris McCausland's colleague John Long, I think he's after a promotion at the literal police. Here's a clip from last week's Chris McCausland show on Absolute Radio.
4: Oh, so she wasn't like, take the kitchen sink out of the kitchen.
5: No.
4: This is like a spare kitchen sink.
5: Spare kitchen sink.
4: Yeah.
5: That's all we have, though. You know that phrase, everything but the kitchen sink.
4: The opposite, the inverse.
5: Opposite. That's all I've got. So we have to wait. It's been in the hallway for literally like 4 months. It's been sat in the hallway in this box. It's become furniture. It's just, we put our post on it now. I actually slightly miss it now it's gone.
4: Oh, yeah, by the way, I'm guessing that your sink has been in the hall for 4 months. Yeah?
5: Because
4: you said literally 4 months. I reckon John Richardson might be paying that some attention. But it was actually 4 months, wasn't it? Yeah?
5: To the day, yeah.
4: In your face, John.
2: I'm going to say we've got allies. That was quite aggressive, actually.
3: That felt...
2: Listening back, that was hostile.
3: Yeah.
2: That was shots fired, wasn't it?
3: It really was.
2: I've got his address. I'm going to go around. just to find out how long the box has been in the hallway, just to be absolutely clear.
3: Well, it sounds like it's 4 months, which is fine.
2: 4 months exactly to the day.
3: I'd have thought so.
2: Yeah,
3: I don't think John Long's the kind of guy to lie.
2: Do you know what? That's actually wound me up there. And I've gone from the point of saying that that was good news to actually now, there is no chance that at the very point he said that sentence, that box had been in his hallway for exactly 4 months. Because he said literally 4 months, and I bet it wasn't. It might have been 3.5. Even if it was 4 months and a day, you're going to jail, mate. I really enjoyed that. I felt really powerful when I did that. What's happened now is that we've basically set up Branch. We have Officer Glenn.
3: Yep.
2: Every week, I'm worried now that Glenn is just trawling through TV and radio every week to find nominations. And he's doing such good work. I can't not reward his nominations. So I think we now need to find... I am going to find something for Glenn as a reward. Because I love the fact that I can't work out who Officer Glenn is. Because he listens to the One Extra Breakfast show. We know that because he sends a lot of nominations. This week he's on Loose Women. And I didn't think there was a lot of crossovers between those two media outlets. So he's listening to us, One Extra Breakfast, Loose Women. I can only assume he is just trawling through everything on TV and radio to get people in trouble. So he's on Ruth Langford's case this week. She's discussing bedroom boredom. She wants to have a chat about it. Colleen Nolan does not want to talk about it. It says here because she's got a new boyfriend who's a lot younger than her. So either this is like going to be an Alan Partridge style conversation, but let's hear what Glenn heard on Loose Women this week.
6: Welcome back to Monday's Loose Women. We're asking, are you a prude in the boudoir? Is there anything wrong with being boring in the bedroom? Also, some exciting news before we talk about any of that, Colleen.
7: I can't stay for that bit.
6: You are. I'm literally pinning you to that chair. Listen, very exciting because we have been shortlisted for a national television award.
2: I think we could have come out of that clip earlier, Dan, to be honest. I don't want to know that they've been shortlisted for a national television award. That's just made me jealous. Why don't you leave that bit on for? Anyway, congratulations to the Loose Women. It's been the NTAs. Did they win, do you know? Did you follow up on that?
3: I don't know.
2: Congratulations to them for the nomination anyway. Did she literally pin Colleen Nolan to a chair?
3: I think she might have.
2: I
3: met Ruth Langford.
2: Did you?
3: At the Chelsea Flower Show.
2: Literally met her?
3: I literally met her. She was lovely.
2: Is she?
3: She was lovely. Yeah.
2: And this sounds like bias. You're telling me you met her, so you don't want her to go in literal prison.
3: I don't want to go in literal prison. I think she would have pinned Colleen down.
2: Yeah, there's a sort of future conditional tense there. It's a threat, isn't it? So she's saying, if you try and leave the studio for this conversation, I really want to know what they chatted about, whether you're a prude in the boudoir.
3: Are you a prude in the boudoir?
2: I think I am. I did Loose Women when my first book came out like 10 years ago. And before you go out, because it's live, they give you a really, like, just to be clear, you might get a bit excited because obviously it's Loose Women, but just, we are live and it is lunchtime, so don't do anything rude. And as I came out, they were having a conversation about things that ladies keep in the bedroom. And I was like... I've just been told off before I've even opened my mouth. And it sounds like they're straight out
3: of
2: it.
3: They probably
2: again.
3: Just saw you and thought, oh, that's that dirty boy.
2: Yeah.
3: That dirty little boy Richardson.
2: It was, yeah. Sometimes people send me the picture of it and I look terrified outside of it. I look like I've been brought in for a telling off about not doing my washing or something like that. You're a dirty little boy and you need to behave yourself. But equally, guys, I have got another book coming out. And if you're listening, I would love to promote it. And congratulations on the nod at the NTAs. It's great work. And I'm not going to put her in prison, because I think what she's saying is, I would pin you down if you were to try to leave. And since she didn't try to leave, because she's contractually obliged to stay for that conversation, we'll never know whether she would have pinned her down or not.
3: And also, you want to get another book on Loose Women?
2: Yeah, I am available, guys. It's out at the end of October, so just any time between now and then would be great for pre-sales. Okay, best wishes. Bye-bye.

0: Okay, you've got 1 hour left of John Richardson and Susie Ruffle on Absolute Radio. Coming up, we've got INXS, or as my mum called them, Inks. And if your feathers are unruffled, then they won't be for much longer. Susie is going to be ruffling feathers after this.
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20: The top stories this hour. £36 million has been given to Reform UK, the biggest single political party donation in UK history. It's from crypto billionaire Ben Dello. Labour's accused the party of dodgy finances, which it denies. Documents declassified on the 25th anniversary of 9/11 reveal how the UK was on the Al-Qaeda's hit list in 1998. There are several references in the files to plans by Osama bin Laden to hijack planes. Police will be able to arrest protesters who cover their faces at two protests in Portsmouth later under new powers. There were clashes between demonstrators and officers last Sunday. And Donald Trump's arrived in Ireland for his two-day visit. The US president is currently meeting his Irish counterpart, Catherine Connolly, before an engagement with the Prime Minister, and then he'll head to his County Clare golf resort. Irish police say they're staging a huge security operation.
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20: Tottenham will be aiming to get their first Premier League win and goals of the season when they host Everton later. Spurs boss Roberto De Zerbi is calling on his team to show more courage.
21: It's like we don't want the ball, or we don't want to take any risk, because if we lose the ball, we concede a goal. What is the problem?
20: Aston Villa are also after their first league goal when they face Nottingham Forest. Newly promoted Hull could go top for a time if they win away at Chelsea. Hibs will hope to avoid an upset in the quarterfinals of the Scottish League Cup this afternoon. They travel to League One Ross County. And it's qualifying for the Spanish Grand Prix later. F1 Championship leader Kimi Antonelli set the fastest time in second practice after George Russell went quickest in the opening session.
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20: Rain and strong winds in the north, turning showery in Northern Ireland, drier with sunny spells in the south. That's the latest. I'm Kat Wright.
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1: It's Absolute Radio. It's John Richardson and Susie Ruffle.
2: Hello.
1: How are you?
2: I'm very good.
1: I've not asked yet, have I?
2: No,
1: we're into our third hour. I haven't actually asked how you are.
2: Yeah, pretty good, thanks, mate. Yeah, good.
1: Good, glad to hear. Imagine if you just said, oh no, it's awful, yeah.
2: Everything's gone wrong.
1: Yeah, that's a really bad couple of weeks, actually, but thanks for asking. Pauline says, hi, John, any update on the tennis club? This is after I joined a tennis club, and there was a lot of Mickey taking and suggestions that I would never go back to the tennis club. And
2: when did you, just to be clear, when did you join?
1: A month ago.
2: And what had you just been to?
1: Wimbledon.
2: Yeah, okay. No, I just feel like people should get
1: you saying
2: the
1: that those
2: picture.
1: Things are related? Implying that somehow I just got swept up in the whole thing.
2: I'm not suggesting there's going to be anything related to how you play tennis and what the tennis was like at Wimbledon. I think they all look like totally different sports.
1: I haven't been back, but I am going to play with my friend next week, so I'll keep you posted. I think what's going to happen is we're going to play once a month for the next year, and then I'm going to cancel my membership. That's what I think is going to happen. But it will have been a great year in the meantime, and then I'll go to something else. I'll probably go to the golf and then buy a set of golf clubs, because I'm very impressionable. I've got a real urge to buy an average-sized horse. Now, it's time for our regular feature, Ruffling Feathers, which is, of course, Susie's chance to, I don't want to say upset the nation sounds too hard.
2: Well, no, because that's you, isn't it?
1: Yeah.
2: What this is about me trying to be a bit John.
1: Yeah, you just say what you think.
2: I'm just trying to upset people.
1: Do you find these easy to come up with? Like when I say to you, oh, can you ruffle some feathers this week? Do you think, oh, actually, I've got five or six things that have wound me up?
2: I've got a few. It's not so much wind me up. It's more, hey, I think this and
1: yeah.
2: I think it might wind other people.
1: Go to the golf and then buy a set of golf clubs because I'm very impressionable. I've got a real urge to buy an average-sized horse. Now,

0: would she say, oh, here's 10 things that you think that I think are absolutely insane?
1: Probably.
0: It might be fun to get her in. It'd be fun to get her suggestions. So do you want to sort of warn people, or do you feel like, how do you think it's going to go this week?
1: Do you know what? I think actually a surprising amount of people are going to be on my side.
0: No, it didn't really happen on the horse thing.
1: No, it did. People got in touch to say, I don't know what John's talking about.
0: Did they?
1: Yeah, for sure.
0: No, I didn't see any of those.
1: Oh, did you not? Oh, you should go on Specsavers.
0: They maybe went on your screen.
1: Oh, they did.
0: Yeah, okay.
1: Why? I've left the horse in the past.
0: Yeah, okay. Let's move on.
1: Have
0: from
1: you
0: the horse,
1: left
0: then.
1: The horse in the past?
0: Yeah, I can't even see it, but then it is average height, so I guess I wouldn't be able to see
1: if
0: it.
1: If you keep trotting with this.
0: Do you think I'm going to be upset by what you say this week?
1: No, I think you're probably going to be with me, but I think.
0: Oh, no.
1: I think some others in the studio might not like it.
0: Oh, is it a generational divide?
1: It's not a generational divide. If anything, I think Dan might be the one that doesn't like it.
0: Okay, how very exciting.
1: I'm trying to wind up Dan.
0: Right, stay tuned, because after this, Susie's going to target our producer.

0: It's time for Susie Ruffles the Feathers, or as you know it...
1: Ruffly.
0: I'm excited. I really like this.
2: Yeah, of course you do.
0: Because I like to be provoked.
2: Yeah?
0: Yeah.
1: Yeah.
0: I want to sting. I'm the wasp that wants to be kicked. I'm ready.
2: That's what you should call your book.
0: I bravely went back to the wasp that wants to be kicked. It'd be a good children's story. Just help them deal with anger.
2: Yeah, sure.
0: That's how you've got to pitch it these days, haven't you? It's actually about processing emotions, not just about me being a poisonous little troll. I bravely went back to the pub beer garden this week that I've been stung twice in my... I've only been stung twice in my life in the same pub beer garden. And I went back this week and I was not stung.
2: Oh, you told him.
0: Yeah. Yeah. Right. Upset people. Upset Dan.
2: Okay. So the other things that I've done... When I've been ruffling feathers, I've told people that ale's disgusting.
0: Ale's rank is the one that always comes to mind.
2: The cars should be banned just for small journeys, like pop into the shop.
0: I'd say that was your angriest reaction?
2: Yes, people got very cross about that because they thought I was talking about people that couldn't walk to the shop, which of course I wasn't.
0: Yeah.
2: But of course, a pedantic audience, a pedantic man.
0: Join us now for Susie Provokes the Disabled.
2: That show's still not been picked up.
0: Yeah, it didn't run, did it?
2: Ketchup's minging, mint jelly is better than mint sauce. The men's England team should be referred to as the male lionesses. Men walking around with their tops off is disgusting.
0: Yeah.
2: Unless you're at the beach. And suitcases should be banned from the London Underground. Here's what I think this week. The internet should be switched off.
0: Okay.
3: I have no complaints about that whatsoever.
2: Really?
0: Dan's all right with it.
3: I'm fine with that.
2: I just think, let's buy our newspapers again.
0: Yeah.
2: Let's write a letter to a friend. Let's pick up the phone. Why are you laughing?
0: Well...
2: I think you would love to receive a letter from me.
0: I did send somebody a card this week, just specifically because I thought I would usually send a WhatsApp message... And I thought, I'm going to send a card because it's nice to get a letter.
2: It is nice to get a letter.
0: But what my laughter was speculating that you assume some link between the internet getting turned off and then people immediately writing letters to each other. And I might speculate that even without the internet, we would not write to each other. Have you ever... Do you send letters?
1: I don't think I've ever sent a letter.
0: No, I didn't want to say have you ever because it sounded rude, but that's what I meant. And I'm glad that you answered that question.
2: It's nice sending a letter.
1: I can imagine so, and you put a lot of thought and care into it.
2: Yeah, and then it's nice receiving a letter that's not a bill.
0: A bill, yeah.
2: As a grown-up.
0: How do you feel about the concept of having the internet turned off?
1: You know where my brain immediately went? Oh, how could I peruse an online menu if I wanted a takeaway? But then I appreciate in like the olden days you probably just had a paper menu.
2: Are you talking about my childhood, my sort of teenhood as the olden days?
0: Yeah, if you wanted a different flavour porridge in the 90s, because that's all we had.
2: Yeah, we only had porridge and gruel.
0: Yeah, you'd get your gruel, wouldn't you? I fancy a little bit of slightly thinner gruel this week. Yeah. Let's go to the takeaway.
2: I just think, I'm not sure it's for the good. I just think let's turn off the internet.
0: Yeah.
2: Let's connect with people. It's getting a bit deep.
0: Yeah.
2: How do you feel about connecting with people?
0: It's that bit. I'm fine with the first bit and then it's the second
2: bit.
0: Make
2: eye contact with me. Stay with me. No, don't keep flipping them around.
0: Let's turn the internet off and stay inside and read.
2: You can stay inside and read.
0: Can I keep telly?
2: Yeah, you can keep telly.
0: I've still got probably 100 VHS videos at home. Can I keep those?
2: Yeah, you can get... I think you can keep entertainment. That's totally fine. I hate the I live in Brighton. I'm always on the train to and from town, right? And just everyone, like, it's just so locked into their phone, locked into watching something or playing things out loud.
0: Yeah.
2: And I know I'm only 40, but I would like to be 60. And
0: it is better, though, isn't it?
2: What, being 60? I don't know what's it like.
0: Yeah, I mean, you have the same thing as a parent. You're like, you do feel this knee-jerk reaction to be like, oh, you shouldn't be able to be entertained at all times. But then I think... If I was 10, you'd think, well, why? Why can I not watch a programme when I'm commuting? It's better than the olden days.
2: I know, I just worry about our imaginations.
0: Yeah.
2: This has gone a bit deep.
0: Oh, but that's great, though, because we're already in. So let's not have... If the young people don't have imaginations, we carry on working. I don't want new people with new ideas coming through. I want to stultify the young now, make them absolutely incapable of generating a new idea. And then I was like, why is John Richardson still working? Because look at the young. They've got no idea how things work. No offence, is it? You know, I'm delighted that you're here.
1: With my lack of creativity.
0: Just yeah, I just thought, I want all of you to not know how things work.
2: But look, we've already had someone in touch who's not left their name that said turning off the internet will stop AI from ending the world.
0: Yeah, right. Yeah. Oh, that was a good... Oh, they mean that as a good thing. How will the world end if we turn off the internet? All right, well, you can react to...
2: I just think... I don't know. I guess I'm just...
0: Do you want people to put the good side of the internet to you to try and convince you, or do you want people to just back you up?
2: Bit of both is fine.
0: We'll see. 81215 text 0330 123 1215. 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And it can't just be about keeping the young down, can it? It can't just be about suppression of the young. Yeah, that's an interesting text. 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
1: Yes.
0: You have just told the world that you think the internet should be turned off.
1: I have just told the world I think the internet should be turned off, but I've had a text in from Dan, okay, who I think has the answer.
0: Okay.
1: Okay, so consider me and Dan gently ruffling as a team.
0: Okay.
1: Okay, so
0: like
1: he says,
0: a tag team wrestling.
1: Yeah, like yeah. Tag team ruffling.
0: Tag team ruffling.
1: Yeah. So, could we have a compromise, Dan says. The internet is good for certain aspects of work, but also has a negative effect on perceptions of how life should be, critical thinking, creativity, etc. So maybe
0: Dan's
1: turn
0: AI.
1: It off.
0: Dan's AI. No human talks like this.
1: Maybe turn it off at 5 p.m. and at weekends, forcing people to socialise how we used to re-engage with books, art, and more traditional forms of creativity. I think that's a great idea.
0: Well, Izzy's suggestion was slightly more generous. You would say give people a little window after work.
2: Just an allocated time.
0: Allocated time.
2: 5 to 8, maybe. They can order their takeaways in that time.
1: How many takeaways are you having, hon? I think we just need to... Can we just get... I'm just going to go around to Izzy's and teach her to cook a few things.
0: Yeah.
1: I think if that's the only thing you're worried about, I can teach you to cook pasta.
2: Okay, let's do it. It's
1: okay, great. Let's do it.
0: I do worry that if you turn the internet off at 5 and at the weekends... work productivity is going to plummet. If there'll be a sense of like, I can only use the internet while I'm at work.
1: That's true.
0: Not a lot is going to be getting done 9 till 5, I think. I don't mind it as a suggestion.
3: Anyway.
0: Nobody's bothered by that. And to link everything together, because you said in that, like, oh, maybe I sound a bit too old, maybe I'm too long in the tooth, and that's why I don't like the internet.
1: I didn't say that phrase, but go on.
0: Gaz says, did you know the saying long in the tooth comes from horse trading? Because they would check the age of a horse by checking how far the gums had receded. Hence, long in the tooth. From Gaz.
1: That's what I did when I first met you. Just had a look at his gums and thought, oh, God, I would have thought he's older from the energy that he's given me, but these teeth.
0: Yeah. He really pulled down as well. Yeah. Pulled down on that bottom lip.
1: Yeah, but I gave you a sugar cube afterwards, didn't I? So you're pretty happy with that.
0: Yeah, I love a sugar cube. I think dentist is one of those jobs I'm really glad people decide to do. What a thing to do all day.
1: What's the other option that it's like jury duty?
0: No, but at some point, like a 17-year-old has to say, I think I'd like to become a dentist.
1: No, I think what they think is, I'm quite good at science and I'd like to make a lot of money because every time I go to the dentist, I have to like remortgage my house.
0: You can make money without scraping meals from 3 weeks ago out of other people's mouths, I think.
1: How badly are you brushing your teeth?
0: I don't brush them. there's a place next door. I saw this sign this morning walking in. Next door to the studio here, it says, get your earwax removed. And there's a price, £60 for both. They're not nostrils, are they? What do you call it? Ear holes. What are your ear holes called? Just your ear holes?
1: Yeah.
0: Yeah, anyway, get your...
1: Your ear nostrils, go on.
0: And then he says, if we don't get any wax out, you get your money back. I think, what a thing to have to write to promote your business. Like, you just tell people, it's like no win, no fee. But I think they must have drawers of it, because it'd be a trick, wouldn't it?
1: Oh, this is giving me the ick.
0: All right, then. Feathers have been ruffled. We're going to tell you what the podcast will be of this show called. Record this after. Listening Radio Absolute, are you?

0: What happened there is what I always really like, is Susie asked a really interesting question with 10 seconds of that song left.
1: Yeah.
0: And we all just had to say, nope, we're not going to have that conversation now. I'm afraid you've mistimed the interesting conversation you want to have. And we've only got two links left, so you're going to have to really get it done quickly, because as you know, once I hit play on that last record, I'm out of here. Yeah. And I will not speak to you until I next see you in the studio.
1: Yeah, what? And you won't text me back?
0: I don't text you back, no. Because I've turned the internet off, so I can't reply to you now. I'll have to write to you.
1: Please do.
0: Should we start a pen relationship? Should we start writing to each other?
1: I would love to be your pen friend.
0: Yeah, my daughter started writing to one of her friends, and it's a nice thing to
1: do. Great, well, tell you what, you'll hear from me this week.
0: Are you going to write to me first, or am I?
1: I'll write to you first.
0: I'll send you a letter, mate. You're going to write to me?
1: Yeah.
0: Okay, right, I'll give you my address.
1: Good.
0: And I will expect a letter.
1: Please do.
0: And I will expect your best handwriting.
1: You're good at it.
0: Okay. Now,
1: I've got a fountain pen.
0: You haven't got a fountain pen.
1: I have got a fountain pen.
0: You haven't got cartridges.
1: I have got cartridges.
0: You haven't got ink cartridges.
1: Yeah.
0: No, you haven't.
1: Why not?
0: Now I'm getting worried that the thing was like, oh, it'd be good to turn the internet off. And now you're still writing with a fountain pen. Are you becoming like, I'm not going to see you like in the news as like, Susie Ruffle has turned her back on modern society and is now raising her family as a Victorian. No. You're not like,
1: No.
0: You're still engaging with us, aren't you?
1: Oh, yeah. I'm still in the world.
0: You're not learning to play the lyre and, like, stuff like that?
1: No, just the lute.
0: Okay, fine. I'm slightly concerned. Why have you got a fountain pen?
1: I just like how my handwriting looks in it.
0: But what are you writing? Shopping lists in fountain pen?
1: I handwrite my stand-up.
0: Do you?
1: Yeah, I never type it up.
0: What, and just, like, pass it out to your audience?
1: Yeah, I'll say, look, if it's not funny, try reading it and see if that works.
0: I'm not speaking. Read this in your own time. Get back to me. Thanks for coming.
1: I don't like typing out my stand-up, so I write it out.
0: No, I'm with you on that.
1: But I don't ever write it all out. It's all bullet points.
0: Yeah, it's depressing when you write it all out, isn't it?
1: I've just never really done it, but the bullet points just look like a woman that's slowly unravelling.
0: Yeah. And then it's surprising how quickly they mean nothing to you.
1: Yeah.
0: And you'll think, oh, I've got a gig, I better look after that set. And it just says, like, tangerine, tennis ball, Aldi. And you're like, none of those seem like jokes to me. And
1: no,
0: I can't remember
1: like
0: what was funny about them a while ago. It's very depressing when I once, I had to do a gig and I hadn't done one for a long time.
1: Mm-hmm.
0: And I said, oh, can somebody, because you know they transcribe your set when it goes on telly for if you ever get sued or anything.
1: Yeah.
0: So I said, oh, could someone email me what I did on Live at the Apollo or whatever? Reading it back, the like the lazy swear words. You're like, why did no one tell me I'm awful? Why did somebody have to write this out?
1: Oh, I think a lot of people on the internet tried to get in touch.
0: Oh, did they? Yeah, turn it off. Yeah, I totally agree. Turn it all off. Right, if you want to hear the podcast of today's show, it's available. It comes out quick as well, doesn't it? Because I subscribe to it, not because I listen or support my own work, but I feel like if I don't, I can't really ask anyone else to.
1: Yeah.
0: But sometimes I'm like, you know, I'm just out the door and you've got it going. Is that you, Izzy? Nice. Really good work.
2: Thank you.
0: Sometimes it's out before I finish talking. I think Izzy makes an editorial judgment.
1: Okay.
0: I think
1: they've had enough.
0: It was when I went into the last record with all the words in the wrong order. I think Izzy thought, he's done for today, I think. Yeah, we'll call it there. What do you think we should call the podcast of today's show?
1: John's a little horse.
0: Oh, it's really good, that. It's really good.
1: Because I am
0: from the audiobook
1: and
0: recording
1: you are little
0: this week. And I, yeah.
1: And you don't like big horses because they intimidate you
0: big horses.
1: And they make you feel smaller than you are, and you don't like that because it's a man thing. I don't know.
0: Yeah. Okay, I phased out towards the end because I feel you were going too deeply personal there. However, I think that's your best work. I think that's your
1: ever?
0: Best podcast title.
1: Okay.
0: Can I check with Izzy, how are we spelling horse? Are we going with H-O-R-S-E or are we sticking the A in there?
2: I don't know. I guess it depends if you want the context there for the listener to find straight away.
1: Yeah. I think people are going to assume that it's your horse in your throat.
0: What would you
1: therefore
0: be most likely to
1: spell it like an actual horse?
0: Yeah, that would make you listen to the podcast,
1: yeah.
0: John's a Little Horse. You're like,
1: yeah.
0: Oh, he's had, obviously had like an operation or he's got a little... You can buy the tails, can't you? You can buy... Oh, no.
1: Do you know how... Let's not.
0: Algorithm has been swayed by something. My ads have changed. It used to be ball shampoo. It's tails you can get. Oh, no, I've shared too much. It's the appraisal coming up after this, and then I'll just go away and sit in a dark room and think about myself for a week.
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0: Now, some shows like to finish with just some energetic thank yous and just putting good energy out into the world. That's not how we do things here. We like to look at each other across the desk and speak honestly about how we've all performed today. And I know that Izzy's mum is listening and this is her favourite bit, which is a lovely compliment. It's slightly dampened by the revelation that she doesn't enjoy the first 2 hours and 45 minutes of the show. I love that bit he ends on. The rest of it, not for me. But anyway, hello to Izzy's mum. A bit of pressure now that you know Izzy's mum's listening. Mm-hmm. Is that going to change any of the comments? I can see Izzy's chomping at the bit and holding her paper up, so I'm going to go to you. Isn't she? Well, leaning in.
1: Hard. Are we not all right, paragraphs? Dan, I'm going to start with you, if that's okay.
0: Yeah.
1: A bit sad with you this week, because we've worked together a couple of times now, and every time we've worked together on a show, you always text me the day before and go, just checking in ahead of tomorrow. You didn't do that this week.
2: It left me feeling a bit lost.
1: I didn't know if I was meant to be here or not. So starting on a sad note, Susie, bringing it straight back up. I made you a cup of tea. No one ever likes my cups of tea, and you complimented it, and that made me feel really special.
3: You are special.
1: Thanks. I'm going to interpret that in a positive way.
3: No, that is a positive thing. I mean, you're special.
1: Oh, it's generational.
0: Oh, it's lovely. It's like watching me. You paid a compliment, and it's really upset her.
1: John, you're not someone that I would say mm-hmm. reeks of outward confidence, but you came in during mm-hmm. one of the links and quote-unquote said, I've got too much rhythm. I really enjoyed that. quickly followed by, I'm the wasp that wants to be kicked, which brought it back down. So, you know, that's
0: an up and down performance.
1: Yeah, I enjoyed it though.
0: Thank you. It's very constructive, that criticism. I feel that's stuff we can all work on.
3: Mm-hmm.
0: Susie?
3: Dan, I mean, you did get in touch with me, which I enjoyed. Don't take that personally, Izzy. as ever, lovely to sort of get to know you. It's the first full show I've done with you.
2: Yeah.
3: So I feel like, you know, we're still working out our working relationship, but so far so good, I'd say. Izzy, I know from back in the day.
0: Mm-hmm.
3: Perfect tea, excellent vibes.
0: Yeah.
3: And then to bring it back down, we've got John. Mm-hmm. I'd say unnecessarily harsh.
0: Mm-hmm.
3: Argumentative,
0: mm-hmm.
3: and you didn't let me finish my horse story.
0: I think you'd finished.
3: But you do have a nice jumper.
0: Thank you. Thanks.
3: No worries.
0: Dan?
2: You know me, I can only say positive things. Mm-hmm. I think, Susie, although you and John have had this sort of brother-sister-sibling thing going on throughout the show, she genuinely cares about John and was asking about his well-being and whether he'd eaten his vegetables and all of that. So, I mean,
3: don't tell them we're nice to each other off air.
2: Yeah, that warmed my heart. John, I'm worried that you trailed the cancellation of your tennis club membership. If they're listening now.
0: Oh, yeah, that's what I paid for the year. So.
2: And Izzy, as always, you're just fab and always pick up the things I forget.
0: Thanks, it's really
3: that's
0: nice,
3: lovely.
0: Isn't it?
3: Let's change that. Let's change gear.
0: I'm going to apologise to you, Susie, for being so rude about your horse story. And it was a good story, and when I saw the picture, I should have been kinder to you. And there was a moment when I made what could have been construed as an innuendo, and you held it together in a way Angela wouldn't, and I was grateful for that as well. Izzy, I've got to say, you've carried the off-air chat today.
1: Really?
0: You've smashed
1: it.
0: Yeah, there's some really good off-air chat, and you've kept the studio atmosphere going. I'm very grateful to you that. And Dan, I say you've progressed your relationship with both me and Susie today. With me, we had a hug earlier, which we haven't hugged before, and it was a nice hug. It was just tight enough. It went on slightly too long, but only by like a microsecond. So next week, that'll be the right time. And there was a point where Susie said something off air, and you went, oh, she's good. And I felt that was a real moment where you realised that Susie's really, really good. Welcome aboard. And thank you for all your texts and emails. That's it for us. We'll be back next week with more. Enjoy the rest of your Saturday.
3: Have a good

0: 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At Betfair, we love an opinion. Maybe it's easy to write off Brentford again. Maybe it will be less easy to play against them. Maybe Carrick is the right man for the job. Maybe there's only so long not being Amorim will last. Maybe Palace's games with Forest will feel like a derby this season. Maybe it will be a more logical rivalry than their Brighton thing. Everyone's got an opinion. 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
26: 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A crypto businessman has given Reform UK £36 million, a record single donation for a UK political party. MPs last week backed a £100,000 cap on foreign donations, but it's not law yet. It's understood Ben Dalo is moving back to Britain from Hong Kong. Donald Trump has started his two-day visit to Ireland, a huge security operations in place there. The US president is currently in Dublin for a meeting with Prime Minister Micheál Martin before he heads to the Irish Open Golf at his course in County Clare. And the Ministry of Defence has denied a military error caused this week's air traffic control failure, which led to the cancellation of 2,000 flights. The Financial Times is reporting an armed forces aircraft's flight plan caused the glitch.
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26: Hull boss Sergei Yakirovich is expected to stick with the side that earned a point against Aston Villa when they travel to Chelsea this afternoon. They're unbeaten in the Premier League and could go top with a win.
4: They have advantage right now. You can be stopped by the injury or if you are playing bad in the row. So these new arrivals, when they show to me they are better, then you will get your chance.
26: If they beat Chelsea, they'd also have to hope champions Arsenal slip up at Sunderland tonight to end the day top. And Ben Shelton's into his first Grand Slam tennis final. He came from a set down to beat Francis Tiafoe in an All-American showdown at the US Open and will face Alexander Zverev tomorrow.
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26: Heavy rain at times for Northern England, Wales and the Midlands. Drier elsewhere, highs of 25. That's the latest. I'm Kat Wright.

a feel-good tune for your Saturday morning. Or is it? I mean, it sounds like it, doesn't it? Happy hour. But such is the brilliance of Paul Heaton's songwriting that if you actually listen to the lyrics, he's having a terrible time of it. At House Martins then on Absolute Radio. So morning, thanks very much to John Richardson and Susie Ruffle. Very horse-heavy show today. Hugely enjoyable. If you miss any of it, treat yourself to the podcast whenever you like. It's called John's a Little Horse. Sarah Champion with you now then, back to soundtrack your Saturday with the likes of Linkin Park and the Foo Fighters coming. New music from Nothing But Thieves to start. This is Baby Cool.

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0: Foo Fighters Rope on Absolute Radio, where I make that time for today's quick lyric quiz. It's around about this time of a Saturday morning. We like to see who knows their stuff when it comes to song lyrics. I'm going to give you the opening line to a classic we all know and love. See if you can guess the song from this opener. Here we go. So the song you're about to hear starts with the line, "Just a castaway, an island lost at sea, oh." Give it again. "Just a castaway, an island lost at sea, oh." As ever, today's full bragging rights go to whoever is first to text on 81215, or you can WhatsApp on 030 123 1215. That song on the way then with Linkin Park as promised. But first, huge congratulations to Jackie from Aberdeen, who won a life-changing £500,000 yesterday.
1: Oh my God. Thank you so much. I have no idea what I meant to say. I'm just gobsmacked.
0: And the winning continues, as this week you could win £555,000. 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

Just a castaway, an island lost at sea. Oh, very well done to you. If you guess those to be the opening lyrics to the Police classic, Message in a Bottle from our quick lyric quiz, smug grins and pats on the backs all around if you did. But well done to David Masters in Manchester, Alan in Leeds, Dave from Auchinbury this morning, and Pete the Roofer. I have to say today's full bragging rights, though, go to Julie from Liverpool. First in on the text on 8.12.15. So, Julie, take the full glory. It is all yours. 8.12.15, the text number to get in touch this morning. Always lovely to hear what you're up to over the weekend. Joe's been in touch, says, morning, Sarah. Only one plan for me this weekend. Manchester Derby tomorrow. Up the Blues, says Joe. Manchester's finest, the Stone Roses, coming very soon. After Linkin Park now. And now...

0: Podcast Sandstorm on Absolute Radio, where if you've just joined us, you'll have missed John Richardson mining for content for Absolute Radio Live at the London Palladium this morning. But that's not the shocker. The shocker is he's thinking of ditching the cardigan, I know, in favour of a knitted vest, I think was the suggestion. But we've now announced the full lineup, by the way, for what is set to be an amazing night of live comedy. It's our strongest lineup yet, this. You'll see the legend that is Jack D, Chris McCausland, Sarah Pascoe, Joel Dommett, Angela Barnes, Ian Sterling, Nabil Abdul Rashid, John Richardson and Matt Ford return as your hosts, possibly in knitted vests. All profits from ticket sales go to Prostate Cancer UK. So not only will this be a great night out and a great cause, tickets are on sale right now. You can get yours from the Absolute Radio ticket store. Just head to absoluteradio.co.uk/tickets and hopefully we'll see you there. Right, back to the music this morning and the Stone Roses coming your way. One to get us in the mood for the indie disco, nice and early, on Next.
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part of the Oasis documentary, Don't Look Back in Anger, where they just show so much love for Manny of the Stone Roses. I've not talked about that yet, have I? A bunch of us went to the London premiere Monday evening. Dave Berry, Bush and Richie, Leona Graham was there, Ben Burrell. Genuinely, as a parent of a three-year-old, it was just nice to have a night out. And one definitely worth booking a babysitter for, because Noel and Liam came out on stage to rapturous applause. And, I mean, if you were at any of the reunion gigs, the documentary is a must-watch. You will relive all the excitement, all the highs, the lows, the roller coaster of emotions. I mean, for anyone who's had like a bit of a fractious relationship with a sibling, it'll be a hard relate as well. For me, the best bits were the one-liners, the humour of both Noel and Liam. And Noel says at one point, I forgot how funny he is, Liam. He uses a few choice words to describe that, which are not fit for broadcast, but you know, you get the idea. Indie Anthems on the way from midday today, and taking us there now is Florence and the Machine.

0: 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Got a packed half hour of indie anthems coming your way just after midday today, kicking off with the Strokes and the Smiths after your latest news and sport.
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7: The top stories this hour. Donald Trump has kicked off a two-day visit to Ireland, telling reporters he would love to see a unified Ireland. After talks with Prime Minister Micheál Martin, he also said the war with Iran will end very soon and that the price of oil will come tumbling down. Later, he'll attend the Irish Open Golf at his Doonbeg resort. £36 million has been given to Reform, the biggest single political party donation in UK history. It's from crypto billionaire Ben Dalo. Labour's accused the party of dodgy finances, which it denies. A 36-year-old man has been arrested on suspicion of murdering an 88-year-old woman who was found dead in Oxfordshire on Thursday. Thames Valley Police are treating Jill Gant's death in Abingdon as unexplained. And the Ministry of Defence has denied reports a military aircraft's flight plan was behind this week's air traffic control glitch. Around 2,000 flights were affected.
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7: Fulham will try to get their first Premier League point at Liverpool today. Alvaro Arbeloa goes back to the club where he played more than 60 times in the mid-2000s. Fans have criticised the team and the management after three league losses, but he says he needs time.
21: We have been working so hard this week, and I am thinking at Anfield that for me is the most important thing. I am not thinking about time. I didn't come here just for three games.
7: Tottenham are also after their first Premier League win and goals of the season. They host Everton. Hull City could go top for a time if they win away at Chelsea. And world champions England will kick off Rugby Union's WXV tournament later using a smaller ball. It's part of a controversial trial in the women's game to see if it's easier to handle and kick.
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7: Heavy rain at times for Northern England, Wales and the Midlands. Drier elsewhere, highs of 25. That's the latest. I'm Kat Wright.

Smiths. Panic on Absolute Radio. Johnny Marr was at the Oasis premiere this week, the Oasis documentary premiere. And I know that because Matt Ford, who'll be back from two with Rock and Roll Football, took a selfie with Johnny Marr as though it was Johnny Marr that had bothered him for one. There were a few celebrities milling around at the premiere. We were sat just behind Jack Grealish. Genuinely, I would not have clocked that in the dark of the cinema, but a photographer appeared with a whacking great camera flash, lit him up like Blackpool illuminations. And by the way, probably the worst kept secrets in music, but stand by for Oasis to announce their 2027 tour dates Monday afternoon. They, of course, had drones flying over Manchester Thursday night with their logo and the time and date. And it won't surprise you to know, we've got all the info. Listen to Bush and Richie on Monday's Home Time from 4. Sleeper now as our indie anthems continue with the brilliant In Betweener.

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Blondies, one way or another on Absolute Radio. Sarah Champion with you this afternoon. I've just seen Blur's album, The Great Escape, was released 30.

0: 51 years ago today, so only right we play something from that cracking album as our indie anthems continue. Before we do that, though, massive congratulations to Jackie in Aberdeen, who won a life-changing £500,000 yesterday.
1: Honestly, it's amazing. It's you just the sense of relief in the last hour. It's like you can relax, you can take a deep, big, deep breath and think, I don't have to worry anymore. I literally don't have to worry.
0: The winning continues this week. Well, you can win £555,000. 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But lines close 5pm Friday. When they do, if it's you, we ring. Just pick up your phone to win. £555,000. That'll be in your bank account straight after that call. So enter right now if you can by texting WIN to 81215. And the very best of luck.
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That's Ash finishing today's Indie Anthems with Blur. On just before them, we played Charmless Man from the album The Great Escape, released 31 years ago yesterday, it turns out. And do you know what? There's a lot of love for that album on our socials this afternoon. Sasha says, banger of an album. Remember buying it on my first day of university. So many great songs on there. And like all those albums around that era, they take you back to a time and place. Yeah, definitely. I think music more than most things can do that to you. And hi as well to Oliver, who says, can't believe it was 31 years ago, although I do remember having it on cassette tape, which dates it, doesn't it? Right, back to the tunes of the Red Hot Chili Peppers, coming soon after brand new music for you now from Royal Blood. See what you think to this. The track's called 10 over 10.

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0: It's Bryan Adams on Absolute Radio with a song that topped our poll to find the greatest summer song a while ago. Now, the quest is to find the ultimate noughties anthem. For the countdown to come in the coming weeks, what are you saying then? Voting for the Killers? Arctic Monkeys? Biffy Clyro, maybe? It's a tough one, admittedly, but well worth getting involved in, because just for having your say, you can win £500 today. All the details are at absoluteradio.co.uk. Right, new Kasabian on the way with a 90s classic from the Red Hot Chili Peppers. On next.
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New music from Kasabian, nothing better than this on Absolute Radio. Sarah Champion with you till Rock and Roll Football at 2 this afternoon. And I must say hi to Damien and Kirsty O'Boyle, who are driving from Essex to Exeter today, taking daughter Evie to Exeter University ahead of Freshers Week. Oh, my niece starts at Manchester Uni soon. It's so exciting. I mean, obviously emotional for mums and dads especially, but so exciting as well. So this one's for the O'Boyles this afternoon. It's the Dandy Warhols and Bohemian Like You.

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0: Sheryl Crow on Absolute Radio, where we've got another classic rock party to look forward to later. Claire Sturgis back on the decks for back-to-back rock classics from 7. And as a teaser trailer for that show, got The Clash coming just after 1 with Sum 41 after your latest news and sports.
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London Calling on Absolute Radio, where if you want the footy scores with none of the boring stuff this afternoon, rock and roll football is back from two. Matt Ford and Matt Dyson reunite with huge tunes, loud air horns, and probably a fair amount of chat about pies. It's Sarah Champion with you till then, here to soundtrack however you're spending your Saturday. Gary's been in touch. He's building a shed. Rich is in Plymouth on the first of two 12-hour shifts at work, but then he's got a week off. And I love this from Lisa. Off to Between the Bridges for an afternoon of drinking and dancing to Pulp. Sounds brilliant. Can I come? Nothing but thieves for you now. This is new from them. This is Evolution.

0: George Ezra on Absolute Radio with the brilliant Nothing But Thieves on just before him, who, by the way, join us for Live Music Thursday very soon. We've had some great sessions on the evening show just recently. The Cortinas were in celebrating the release of their greatest hits at a cracking Oasis cover. And you can now watch that on our YouTube channel. As I say, Nothing But Thieves in very soon and Blossoms too. Right, music from the Manic Street Preachers and a classic from Massive Attack coming this afternoon. Before we do that, though... Massive congratulations to Jackie, who won £500,000 on Make Me a Winner yesterday.
1: Oh my God. Thank you so much. I have no idea what I meant to say. I'm just gobsmacked.
0: And the winning continues. £555,000 will be won this week. 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

soundtrack at your Saturday afternoon with U2, Pride, In the Name of Love on Absolute Radio. Well, here's the thing. If you could do with the dates in the diary, something to look forward to now, because I think the reality of kind of summer coming to an end and routine kicking back in means we could all do with something to look forward to. 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If you can get to London in November, this is always an incredible night out, and I swear this is the best lineup yet. You will see the legend that is Jack D, Chris McCausland, Sarah Pascoe, Joel Dommett, Angela Barnes, Ian Sterling, Nabil Abdul Rashid, and, of course, your hosts for the evening, John Richardson and Matt Ford. They return after a sterling performance last year. They came out on stage hand in hand in a tribute to the Gallaghers. All profits from ticket sales go to Prostate Cancer UK. So not only is this a great night out, it's in a fantastic cause as well. Do it this weekend if you can. Get your tickets for Absolute Radio live by heading to absoluteradio.co.uk/tickets, and we'll see you there.

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0: Utter Song, Massive Attack's Unfinished Sympathy on Absolute Radio. We're Matt Ford and Matt Dyson are waiting in the wings to bring you rock and roll football from 2 this afternoon. Then we've got another indie disco to look forward to with Andy Bush, always a great lesson from 5, before the classic rock party with Claire Sturgis at 7, your Saturday soundtrack sorted. Final few for me then with Nirvana still to come and what has to be one of the definitive songs of the 90s. Next.
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Joe's End of Beginning on Absolute Radio. Playing that one for Saul, who's been in touch off to see the Molotovs this evening, and dedicating this next tune to Stu, who is packing this weekend, ready for a house move next week. Oh, best of luck, Stu. I swear we've still got stuff in boxes from our house move, which was 5 years ago now. So, top tip, just know where the kettle is. That way you can get a brew on. That's the important stuff. Best of luck with the new gaff. This one's all yours then, Stu. This is REM, an imitation of life.

0: My work here for the day is more or less done. Back for your Sunday morning from 11. If you can join me then, following the brilliant Chris McCausland and John Long, have yourself a lovely weekend. In the meantime, Fordy and Dyson with you next on Rock and Roll Football.
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0: Rock and roll football on Absolute Radio with Matt Ford and Matt Dyson in the early kickoffs in the Championship. Dyson, what's the latest?
1: Well, Birmingham have just scored a second at Derby County where they're 2-1 up. Poor old Rams. West Brom and QPR are drawing 1-1. Bolton against Cardiff is 0-0. And in the Women's Super League, West Ham United women are 2-0 up against the London City Lionesses.
0: A packed day of 3 o'clock action in the Premier League today. 5 games all kicking off at 3, including Aston Villa versus Nottingham Forest.
1: Come
0: on. And it's live. I pressed the wrong thing. Oh, what an idiot.

0: Dyson shadow boxing.
1: Yes.
0: Oh, look at him. He's like a coiled
2: spring.
0: I'm in
2: the zone. I'm ready to go.
0: Oh. Do you think you'd ever do a boxing match? Would you ever do a charity boxing match?
2: No. No, my jaw's too delicate.
0: Is it?
2: I think so, yeah. I just don't want to, like, getting punched in the face. Would
0: you?
2: No.
0: But I think, not my condition. I think I think you could really throw some lethal punches.
2: I'm quite weak, really. I mean, I've got quite strong legs.
0: So, but, kickboxing, then.
2: So maybe kickboxing's a better option if I had to pick.
0: But that's it. Charity kickboxing fight against two.
2: In a cage.
0: No. Call someone out. On a rival station.
2: Oh, wow. The moose on Talk Sport. Imagine that.
0: The moose against the hippo. It's like Amber after dark. Adult Attenborough.
2: That would be mad. Attenborough on the commentary. That would be crazy, wouldn't it? Wow.
0: In the lead-up, we're guessing it will happen before Christmas, maybe just after Christmas, give you a bit of training camp.
2: Yeah, it could be a Christmas special for charity.
0: Build-up versus the moose versus the hippo. It's on. He's called him out. It's like AJ and Tyson Fury.
2: I haven't. Please don't make it happen.
0: But before that, a packed schedule of 3 o'clock kickoffs.
2: Yes.
0: Here to preview them is the hippo, Matt Dyson.
2: It is the best league in the world. Nowhere else comes close. Because of this, I decided to give $5,000 to everyone who listens to the entire show this afternoon, right through until five. Because of our tremendous strength and success, I will issue a dividend to every listener of Rock and Roll Football. Don't ask me how I've costed this, you negatrons, you nasty people. Just enjoy the moment. You deserve it, and we need a little bump in the midterm listening figures. And we have a great selection of games today. Mikel Arteta's been living in the UK so long, he has to plan for travel disruption before big games. He's seen all the excuses, leaves on the line, heat expanding the tracks, the endless potholes. So now the Arsenal manager's admitted he deliberately disrupts training and travel plans in pre-season to get his team ready for delays like they had in midweek because of the air traffic issues. A sad indictment of British travel, but great planning from Arteta, deliberately messing with his players' heads to see how they cope. He's like Derren Brown, and his team are away at Sunderland tonight at 8, though currently hitching a lift up the A1 just to spice things up a bit. At 3, there are a few things better in the world than Unai Emery's hair when he hasn't got any product in it, and Nottingham Forest will hope the slicked-back Spaniard has left his wet look gel at home today when they travel to Aston Villa. Usually a tough game, but Villa had a mad clearance sale in the summer and they haven't won or scored in the Premier League so far this season, so Villa Park could echo to the sound of
3: silence
2: this afternoon. Elsewhere, there are no certainties in football, but you can pretty much bank on JP Morgan tearing through the Tigers today. João Pedro, Cole Palmer and Morgan Rogers running teams ragged for Chelsea so far this season after 6 second half goals in the Haribo Cup in midweek. You expect a mauling for Hull today at the Bridge despite their strong defensive start to the season. It's great to have the shiny white turkey teeth of Gary O'Neill back in the Premier League again. We've been missing out on seeing some gleaming gnashers on Match of the Day since Klopp and Bobby Firmino left the country. The delightfully dentured former Wolves and Bournemouth manager drives his tractor boys to Crystal Palace today. His old club, the Cherries, are at home to Brentford. Marco Rose may sound like a cheap plonk the Beveragino mums would sup on a train on a hen do, but he's actually a pretty successful German manager, guys, okay? Also, Liverpool are playing Fulham.
0: Nothing on that fixture.
2: Ran out of time. Sadly.
0: Did you ever say about
2: Not
0: it?
2: Not much, really. No.
4: 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Blossom.

0: Post-start, they're really flying, aren't they, the Hammers?
1: Good to see.
0: Yes, it is.
1: More from the Wrexham perspective.
0: Yeah.
1: You can't have them just process to the Premier League.
0: You can't buy your way to the top flight. No, it's not how it works. Just because you've got a documentary doesn't mean you can do that. Sorry. It's hard.
1: Talking of documentaries, I went to see the Oasis film. Don't Look Back in Anger this week. I bumped into Dave Berry.
0: Yes, you did. Yes, he said. He said, you're asking after me.
1: Well, it was at the premiere. There were lots of Absolute Radio people there. Yeah. I said, where's Dyson? He said he'd offered you his plus one and you didn't want it.
0: Well, he says that. No, basically, I wasn't invited, so I wasn't planning to go, right? Ooh. And then last minute, Dave said he had a plus one, which was very last minute. And I think it was already promised to someone else anyway, so I didn't go.
1: Who cares?
0: But also, I did have a bit of FOMO, to be fair, when the Gallagher brothers walked out in front of you all.
1: They walked out.
0: You were there, weren't you?
1: I was sat near Bonehead.
0: Yeah, you and Bonehead. You would get a picture with Johnny Marr, they were all the big names hanging out, weren't they?
1: Wayne Bridge, two rows behind me, causing trouble.
0: And you got a goodie bag as well with some nice Oasis merch in it. So I feel I do sort of regret it, I think.
1: The film is phenomenal. Mm. You have to see the film. If you went to those gigs, you have to see it. If you didn't go to those gigs, you have to see it. That's the Venn diagram, the two types of people who should go.
0: Yes. Well, I do want to see it.
1: Seen it at the cinema. And Liam's so funny. I'm not going to give any spoilers.
0: Yeah.
1: But the behind-the-scenes stuff, the interview and the footage of those concerts is...
0: Oh, yeah, it's the first rehearsal, isn't it? Is that right? It's the first rehearsal.
1: My word. Once everyone's seen it, we can talk about it more, but you just have to see it.
0: Yeah. God, I am looking forward to seeing it, but just not on a Monday night in London. You know, I'll go to my local cinema, support my local cinema.
1: Don't make out this is some sort of like woke campaign you're on to buy local. You just couldn't be bothered.
0: I couldn't be bothered to go all the way back in. Yeah,
1: I just thought
0: enough.
1: You Wally, you could have been here.
0: I know, I could have done, but you know, I'd rather have been at Wembley to see it live.
1: Good point.
0: Than see a cinema recreation of it, you know. So, and I did, so it's fine. I'm happy with that.
1: What did you do last night? Monday night, what did you do?
0: Well, my son Ted was off sick, so I think I took him to the doctor's. And, I mean, it wasn't a great trip. We got him some Dyrolite and a little tube with a scoop on the end of a stick that I had to use at some point. So it wasn't a great Monday.
1: Oh, to get a sample.
0: Yeah. So, yeah, it's quite the opposite sort of Monday evening to what you had by the sounds of it.
1: It was, yeah. Yeah. Although the following day I was on the Dyrolite.
0: Oh, were you? Of course you were.
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0: 13 added minutes in the Derby, Birmingham City game.
1: What's going on there? Birmingham still 2-1 up against Derby. It must have been quite a long delay. Full-time at West Brom QPR. It's 1-1 in the early Championship game. And Bolton got a goal against Cardiff late on. 90th minute, they beat them 1-0. Derby County rooted into the relegation zone of the Championship. Lovely to see.
0: And you've been playing football this week?
1: I have, yeah, because actually London City Lionesses currently losing in the dying minutes against West Ham in the Women's Super League. On their bench is goalkeeper, Lionesses legend Mary Earps.
0: Nottingham legend.
1: Nottingham legend. Used to play for Forest back in the day.
0: I went to the same school as her.
1: I didn't realise you, because she grew up in West Bridgeford, didn't she? You went to the same school.
0: Both went Beckett.
1: Both went Beckett, you know.
0: No, we both went Beckett, innit?
1: Wow. Same years, or she's quite a lot younger than you, isn't
0: she's
1: she?
0: She's quite a lot younger than me.
1: Yeah. She's really nice, but she coached me in how to play football in a back garden in Bromley this week.
0: Why was it in a back garden?
1: Well, it was Bush and Ritchie got me involved in this thing they're doing with British Gas, who sponsor their show. They're also involved in the BWSL, right? And so I was playing football in the garden against Bush and Ritchie, a full-size goal. They were taking penalties.
0: Full-size goal?
1: Full-size goal.
0: How big was the garden?
1: Big garden, right? And at the side of the pitch were the things, the British Gas mascots. They were watching on, the big furry blue things.
0: Oh, they're like this thing from Monsters, Inc.
1: Yeah. They're watching on.
0: So you were one of them?
1: No, I have been compared to them in the past. It's always nice to meet another doppelganger. So, yeah, it was great to see them. But so I was in goal. Bush and Richie taking penalties. The things watching on around, dancing. And Mary Earps coaching me. It was like a weird work dream.
0: And this is going to be on...
1: This is going to be adverts. A video on the socials later this next week, I think.
0: And were you good in goal?
1: No, not really, no. But she tried to coach me and improve my skills.
0: What did she say?
1: To no avail. She had lots of good advice about channeling my inner voice and the positivity.
0: Channeling your inner voice?
1: She went quite deep, you know. And I was saying I couldn't really hear the inner voice. I just get like food noise,
0: donuts.
1: Really. Exactly, it's just constant food noise. What are you going to have for dinner tonight?
0: I'm going to have chips with that.
1: But it was a really weird day out. And then at one point, we were in this show home in Bromley, and me and Bush had to go upstairs to change our top. Because he had the wrong size on. And it was just me and Andy Bush, half naked in a stranger's bedroom in Bromley.
0: Stripped to the waist.
1: It was a really
0: strange moment. Heat rising off your bodies.
1: It was a very strange moment, to be honest. Very surreal day.
0: Yeah. And is that going to be on the socials? What's that got to do with British Gas?
1: Too big like,
0: guys,
1: for the socials,
0: cut,
1: like.
0: Cut. Don't do that.
1: The socials can't
2: happen. Discover new music. 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
3: Cage the Elephant.

0: I did something this morning. I was in the home on my own.
1: Okay.
0: My wife's gone to Paris to watch Celine Dion.
1: Really? Wow.
0: So, what did I do this morning?
1: Well,
0: that I would not have done had she been there.
1: Okay. So, I'm presuming it's some sort of piggy nose in the trough based incident. Because when the...
2: Piggy was in the trough.
1: Yeah, when the farmer's away, the piggies will play, won't they? So, what have you been eating?
0: You called it. You called it.
1: Yeah, because she keeps you in line, doesn't she? Yeah, she quite rightly so.
0: I made like a cooked breakfast. Usually for breakfast I have yogurt with banana, apple and blueberries every morning.
1: You're very healthy and good, yeah.
0: I'd had a couple of Guinnesses last night.
1: Oh, yeah.
0: So I woke up thinking, oh, I really want some salt.
1: Yeah.
0: So I went on Tesco Whoosh.
1: Oh, well,
0: and I got some sausages, some bacon, some tinned spaghetti.
1: Oh, you loved it.
0: Oh,
1: spaghetti.
0: I forgot to make the hash browns. I just remembered,
1: no.
0: Damn it. But I had more than enough. Four rashers of bacon, two sausages, tin of spaghetti.
1: Yeah,
0: and four slices of white
1: breakfast
0: toast
1: is a mad call.
0: But it was on like a cooked breakfast.
1: Yeah, I know.
0: I just prefer it to beans, tin spaghetti instead of beans.
1: I like them both. Yeah. It's the same juice they're in, isn't it? Really?
0: Pretty yeah, much, same exactly. The sauce. Same. We all come from the same juice, man. Sounds bad.
1: But it's
0: I'll show
1: thing.
0: You a picture of it. Look at that. Coke Zero on the side.
1: Oh, wow. Look at the nice plates as well. Really nice plates. Oh, and two slices of two rounds of toast with butter on the side there. Lovely. Yeah.
0: The most calories I've had.
1: Too unhealthy.
0: No.
1: Without the hash browns.
0: But I guess it is.
1: Mm. Yeah, but it's nice. You've got to do that every now and again, haven't you?
0: I do, but it's the most calories I've ever had in the morning, probably for...
1: And do you...
0: 10 years.
1: Do you feel sluggish?
0: I do feel slightly sluggish, yeah.
1: Yeah. If you need to empty your bag more times than normal.
0: Oh, you naughty boy. What are you saying?
1: Well, I'm imagining it goes, you know, that's a lot of food.
0: It's not set it off yet.
1: No. Okay, well, great. We'll wait for that to happen.
0: We'll wait for that to happen live on air. There'll be an air horn.
2: Peggy.
0: But I'll tell you what, it felt good.
1: Yeah.
0: I can see why people do it.
1: You can see why people have cooked breakfast, but you'd never have it every day. Imagine having it every day.
0: I don't want one for at least a year now. I'm like, that's done me for the year.
1: People still go to Greasy Spoons and have a full fry-up every day before they work on a building site or something.
0: How on earth do they get anything done?
1: It's amazing, isn't it?
0: No wonder they're drinking Monster all day.
1: Yeah.
0: trying to vaporise the bacon, the processed pork fat that's lining all their veins.
1: It's amazing, isn't it?
0: You're just using Monster to, like, irrigate your arteries. I had one sip of that stuff once.
1: Oh, it's bad, isn't it? Yeah.
0: Just have a black coffee.
1: Yeah. Well, I mean, yeah, it does. Wah. It does keep you. You feel it, you know.
0: Well, what do you recommend?
1: When I'm driving and I'm tired, I have an emergency Monster. Do you pull out some pipeline punch on a long drive? Pipeline punch. They're such big cans. It feels like a can of special brew.
0: Is that a nickname or one that's actually?
1: That's
0: good?
1: An actual drink. That's actually their nicest flavour. But it's. I would never drink it for fun.
0: And that tastes what of a pipeline?
1: It just tastes sort of fruity, yeah.
0: But with an oily edge.
1: Yeah, with a massive kick of energy, so your eyes suddenly go wide. But the people that have it every day, before school in the morning, kids are drinking that stuff. It's mad. It's not good for our society, is it?
0: It helps me concentrate, sir.
1: Yeah, exactly.
0: My Monster can't concentrate. I want to get my CGEs in it. That is a specific lad I went to school with. It's that proper naughty Nottingham schoolboy, isn't it?
1: Yeah. It's a good impression. I like it.
0: I think everyone we went to school with sounded like.
1: They did. They all sounded like that. Yeah.
0: That's what Nottingham schoolboys in the 90s sounded like.
1: And they said, don't get faced there.
0: Don't get faced
1: there. Give me your dinner money.
0: Why be a ring?
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0: Dyson's still aghast that I've had spaghetti on my cooked breakfast. I can tell he's creating an atmosphere in it. Do you think it's unpatriotic?
1: Yeah, I think in a way, yes, I do. No, beans is the tradition, and beans are one of your five a day, so it's always good to get that, to tick that box off, isn't it?
0: You know? It is, but you also should tick the box of just eating what you fancy at the time.
1: Yeah, I know, yeah, exactly. But a tin of Heinz spaghetti every now and again does you no harm. Bischetti, scubetti. Yeah.
0: I had brown sauce on it.
1: Yes.
0: Okay. Good Nottingham product.
1: Yes, yeah, HP, yeah. It was invented in Nottingham, wasn't it? Yeah.
0: Greengrocer incident.
1: That's right. Good fact, yeah.
0: So
1: there you go.
0: Yeah,
1: so now, all in all, I'm in favour of the sausages look great.
0: Thing is, I've still got some sausages and bacon left in the fridge.
1: Yes.
0: So what do I do with
1: that?
0: Have
1: to eat them before Laura gets back.
0: Yeah.
1: Do you think I'll hide all the evidence
0: tonight?
1: You're just going to have to eat a whole pack of hash browns as well. You've got that for tea. Just have a massive hash brown sandwich. That'd
0: be
1: all right.
0: We've had some cookies in here.
1: Yeah.
0: I probably won't eat for the rest of the day.
1: You've had a few. You say that. Was this didn't this cake box have two cakes?
0: It did have two cakes. You grass. You fat shamer. Look at you body shaming me. It's 2026. It's a criminal offence.
1: I'm just saying, it was two. They look nice. Cream cheese.
0: Why are you reading out the packet?
1: They look really nice. So,
0: get your hands off my cinnamon buns. Oh, he's so old school. Got his hands all over my cinnamon buns. Do you think I'm bad then, Freak? They're small cinnamon buns.
1: No, it's early in the day. You've got time to work it off.
0: Do you think?
1: Yeah, yeah. I'm not meaning to shame you. I'm just saying you didn't seem that
0: You're
1: full.
0: Relishing this. You are relishing.
1: You didn't seem that
0: the fat
1: full.
0: Shaming of Matt Ford, aren't you? This is. I called you a hippo earlier. And I knew it was going to come back to
1: bite
0: me.
1: Well, you started it in a way, didn't you? And then I'll also refer you to that image we found out about from last season. You in a hot tub with a can of lager and a curry.
0: That was from a long time ago.
1: Yeah, it was. Yeah, yeah. You've moved on from those.
0: That was about 10 years ago.
1: You're a changed man.
0: That was the old me.
1: That you could always. It's a slippery slope back to that. Level, isn't it?
0: That was before I discovered cancer.
1: Oh, yeah.
0: And lost.
1: Now you've won the argument.
0: Yes. As a disabled man.
1: Sorry.
0: I do not appreciate you fat shaming me. Diet shaming you. You bun shamed me. You pig.

0: When I found my lamp, my world stopped.
1: The back pain took over.
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1: Imagine that just stopping overnight.
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6: Can you hear that?
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6: Exactly. 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
7: Right. Where are the kids?
6: Bowling, basket weaving. The point is, they've got their first Monzo account. 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

something else. 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

0: Rock and roll football on Absolute Radio. Matt Ford and Matt Dyson. Carnage in the Premier League and the Championship, Dyson.
1: Yes, an early goal for Chelsea. JP Morgan delivering already. João Pedro got the assist. Morgan Rodgers popped it home. They're 1-0 up at home to Hull City. In the Championship, Middlesbrough, Norwich, they have 3 goals in the first 7 minutes.
0: Astounding.
1: Yeah, I know. Norwich went 1-0 up after 1 minute, and then Middlesbrough hit back with 2 close after, and they're now 2-1 up against Norwich in the Scottish League Cup as well. Hibs already 1-0 up at Ross County.
0: It's all going off already on Rock and Roll Football today. A big day tomorrow. The Glasgow Derby, Celtic against Rangers, and the Manchester Derby, City against United. Neighbours at war. Yes. So text us at 8-12-15 on 8-12-15 about your neighbours. Have you ever been at war with your neighbours? Who are your neighbours from hell? We had... Did I tell you about this a few years ago? We live in a flat, and... the walls are semi-thick, you don't hear everything.
1: Oh, yes. Oh, no, yes, I think I do remember hearing about this.
0: Remember? So we would hear noises from next door.
1: Yeah.
0: In the night.
1: Yeah.
0: But at 4 a.m.
1: Mm-hmm,
0: And I would describe the noises as performative.
1: Yes.
0: As in, they sounded slightly put on.
1: Yes.
0: Now, maybe that's just a reflection of my life. But I thought, that sounds overdone.
1: Yeah.
0: We bang on the wall. As would they. Yeah. And we sort of complained about it to the management company. So I sent a tactfully worded email saying, look, there are certain noises coming from the flat next door at 4 a.m. This is a bit odd, you know, if you know what I mean. They replied saying, what sort of noises do you mean? I was like, come on, you know what I mean. She was like, I don't. I said, I can't phone you in the flat because if I can hear them pretending or actually doing stuff, maybe you'll be able to hear me on the phone. So to go to the local park... I was it's...
1: To do the call?
0: Yeah, I was like, it's naughty noises. The woman on the other end of the phone was squealing laughing. I was like, you got me to do this because you wanted me to say it.
1: Naughty noises.
0: Oh, man, it was... So then, after the conversation, it stopped. And then months later, it started up again and we had to go through the same process and then it would stop.
1: I saw this new... Have you seen that new Seth Rogen film called The Invite? It's a very similar premise, right? They're a couple in a flat and they hear the neighbours in the early hours of the morning and then quite a lot happens. They come around for dinner and they end up joining in. With the naughty noises. No, I don't want to give too much away. Or almost joining in. It's a great film. Hilariously, very funny.
0: That's a great film.
1: It's a really funny film. It's got an amazing cast. Penelope Cruz is in it. Ed Norton's in it. But it's basically exactly what happened to you.
0: Wow.
1: But they came round for dinner, the couple who were making the noises, and they had it out and they said, right, what's going on? This has got to stop. And they explained what was going on, and then the rest, well, I don't want to ruin the film for you, but you know, I think I've said too much already.
0: Well, I'm going to watch the film tonight at full blast with the speakers facing the wall.
1: Yeah, do it.
0: Text us on 8-12-15. What do you hate about your neighbours?

0: really great neighbours at the moment, but yeah, over the years,
1: well,
0: I had one neighbour, one neighbour who we lived very close to him. There was just an alleyway between our houses where we put the bins out, and he, one Christmas, they got one of those big Spanish hams, you know, like a
2: jambon.
0: Yeah, like a big full leg.
2: £1,000.
0: No, no, they sell them in like Aldi and stuff in the bargain aisle in the middle, and you could buy a whole one. And obviously, it's not practical because it's going to go off after a few days. And basically, when they'd finished it, they sort of just put it out by the bin, by the wheelie bin.
2: What, propped up?
0: Yeah, yeah, just on its own, a big jambon in the alleyway.
2: And it was, you can't put a jambon in the alleyway.
0: Exactly, I'd never seen a jambon in the alleyway, but John just left it there, and it was just like covered in flies and stuff for days. I had to go around and had to talk about it, say, are you going to do anything about the jamon?
2: What did he say?
0: He said, yeah, oh yeah, I will get rid of it. But I think he was planning to just let it rot and stay there forever.
2: And know, after you'd kind of swatted the flies off it, what did it taste like?
0: Well, you've got to have a try, haven't you?
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0: drama in the Premier League.
1: Yes, equaliser for Ipswich Town at Palace. Emerson has scored the goal. And in the Chelsea game, a surprise equaliser for Hull City. Bloomy has scored for Hull City. It's now 1-1 at Stamford Bridge.
0: Bloomy down
1: with a feather. Yeah, he's got. Oh, and in the Championship, Leicester have just gone 2-1 up at Stockport. They've taken the lead twice in that game.
0: That's League One, isn't it?
1: In League One.
0: Don't forget where they are.
1: I've forgotten how far they've fallen
0: down.
1: It's appalling. It's shocking. And Hibs have got a second in the Scottish League Cup. They're 2-0 up at Ross County.
0: Tell us about your terrible neighbours. Text us on 8-12-15. Someone has been in touch on social media.
1: Oh, yes.
0: X, formerly of Twitter. And she says, I had a female who let themselves into my house and would come upstairs to my bedroom for a chat.
1: Oh.
0: They also took our coal shed down once when I was away. This was in Shropshire.
1: That's overstepping the mark slightly.
0: And both. But yeah. You can't just wander into someone's house. You certainly don't go into someone's bedroom.
1: Yeah, that's a bit too close for neighbours, isn't it? You've got to start locking the door if that happens.
0: That is a good point. You can take action by locking the door.
1: Yes, you can. Yeah, you've got to stop them.
0: Have you ever had then a neighbour wander into your room?
1: No. When we lived in a small town in Bedfordshire, we had some people would just pop up at the front window and just want to have a chat through the window, and that always feels too close, way too close. Give us our personal space.
0: And were they a similar generation?
1: Yeah, they were.
0: It was a strange
1: characters. Yeah,
0: and this was when you were in your 30s.
1: Yeah. So that's it. You just got to just sort of draw the curtains and leave them closed. So they can't peer
0: in. Tell me more about
1: them. I can't. It was a long time ago. But they would pop by and just like pop their head around and say, "Oh, hi, you're all right? How's it going?"
0: Were they involved? Literally through
1: the window.
0: Were they involved in any sort of local community group? Religious or otherwise?
1: I think they had, yeah, they might have been, yeah.
0: They weren't
1: trying to recruit us, I don't think, but for anything, but I don't know.
0: A bit of a gentle recruit. They're slightly imposing themselves.
1: Yeah,
0: you
1: yeah.
0: feel that at some point they're going to say, have you considered?
1: Something's off. Yeah, something's, you can't work out what it is, but there's something slightly off about them. Yeah, well, what it was, I still don't know to this day.
0: It's like that ham left by the bin.
1: Yeah, exactly. It's the same house.
0: What was going on in that area?
1: Bedfordshire for you, isn't it?
0: Was it like an X-Files kind of area? It feels slightly Twin Peaks out of limits.
1: It wasn't like no alien stuff going on. It was just unusual folk.
0: Just strange people.
1: There's nouts are queer as folk. That's what they say.
0: That's what they say.
1: And there are a lot of Bedfordshire clangers out there.
0: Is that what they call them? Bedfordshire clangers?
1: No, that's the food. It's half meat, half apple pie. You know, it's like a pasty. Meat at one side, apple pie at the other.
0: Which is how Cornish pasties used to be done.
1: For the miners. Yeah. So it was like...
0: And the over 17s would also eat them.
1: Yeah.
0: But would a Bedfordshire clanger then was...
1: It was like savoury one end, sweet the other. You can still get them now, yeah.
0: And I guess in a way that's like the people of Bedford, you know.
1: Most
0: of them, they are savoury characters.
1: It was a mixed bag.
0: And many of them are also very sweet people.

0: just endless drama, Dyson.
1: Well, Bellamy down. He's done it again. 40. Unbelievable. Mohamed Bellamy has scored two goals in the space of 6 minutes. Hull City 2-1 up at Chelsea. No one expected that.
0: That is absolutely unbelievable.
1: Amazing, isn't it? And then there's goals in the Bournemouth-Brentford game as well. Kevin Shaw to put Brentford 1-0 up, but Cliver has just got an equaliser. 4 minutes later, it's now 1-1. And in the Ipswich Palace game, Axel de Sassy has been sent off. Red card, so they're down to 10 men, and it's 1-1 at Selhurst Park. Fulham away at Liverpool is still goalless, as is Forest Villa. Not much happening in those games, to be honest.
0: Tomorrow it's the Glasgow Derby and the Manchester Derby. So text us on 81215. What do you hate about your neighbours? Could be current, could be past. Someone here says, we have a terrible neighbour. He recently bought a second car purely so that we cannot park outside our house. He swaps the cars around numerous times a day.
1: Wow.
0: Before he bought the car, he filled a wheelie bin with concrete and put it on the curb.
1: What's his problem?
0: That is unhinged behaviour.
1: So he's got two cars, doesn't even drive one of the cars, just uses it as a prop.
0: As a block.
1: To annoy his neighbours.
0: That's so petty.
1: Oh, that's horrible. Imagine, and then you're stuck there. Imagine when you live there, you're stuck with this guy next to you until he moves.
0: I mean, when we were kids and we played football on the street, the amount of angry dads that would come out, keep that ball away from our car.
1: Yeah. Or if you kick them into the neighbour's garden.
0: The so ones chill
1: that,
0: out.
1: The ones that wouldn't let you round to get the ball back.
0: Oh my word.
1: Horrible people.
0: Vile.
1: Yeah.
0: The very worst of the very worst. Yeah. Throw away the key. Text us on 81215 about your worst neighbours. It could be like their behaviour. It could be sometimes it smells.
1: Yes. Dog smells.
0: Sort of animal stench.
1: Yes, yeah. Or overgrown gardens. I've seen a lot of overgrown gardens in my years, you know, of neighbours. Yeah, you just let their garden, they just go, forget about it, I'm not dealing with it. And it's just covered in brambles.
0: Oh, I can't. Oh, man.
1: Madness.
0: It affects everyone.
1: Yes, it does. Yeah, it does.
0: So, slag them off. The only way to deal with it, this is your chance to vent.
1: Call them out. Not by name, but call them out.
0: Well, yeah, we can redact them.
1: Yeah, we can be
0: you can
1: anonymous.
0: Let us know the name, but we'll be good enough not to pass it on. If you just text us on 81215. Rock and

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0: much drama, Dyson.
1: Yes, it's not quite half time in the Palace Ipswich Town game, but Ipswich have scored a second. Leif Davis has scored it. They're 2-1 up against 10-man Palace. It's not looking good.
0: Oh, he's got a cracker on the first game.
1: Yeah,
0: of the
1: he's had a really good start to the season. Now he got an assist for the first goal as well.
0: What a footballer.
1: But the big headline is Hull City at half time, 2-1 up at Stamford Bridge.
0: Could they win the league?
1: They could win the, I mean, it's not, it seems like a mad thing to suggest, but. You know.
0: What? After Leicester did it.
1: They could do a Leicester.
0: The Foxes did it. Why can't the Tigers?
1: Yeah,
0: Tigers
1: exactly.
0: Bigger than Foxes.
1: Yeah, exactly. Yeah, in the Battle of the Animals, they've come out on top, certainly. Wow.
0: It's time now for one of our favourite parts of the show. It's a compilation of the funniest clips from the week in football.
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0: Now, we had Danny Murphy and his cat during the World Cup. Mark yeah. Goldbridge, who, for the uninitiated, is... how would you,
1: describe
0: him?
1: They do watch-alongs, don't they, of games on YouTube.
0: So you can go on YouTube and watch someone watch a game, but you can't see the game.
1: Yeah, yeah.
0: And it's a guy, I think it might, it's like, it's partially a character, I'm not sure.
1: Yeah, yeah, that's true, because apparently he used to be a Forest fan, but he decided to support Man United.
0: Can't switch clubs, we know
1: this. He decided to support Man United because it was good for his career, perhaps, as a YouTuber.
0: Well, listen to him talking. I mean, just
1: the timing on this is amazing, isn't it?
3: Massive shout out to Zach, who's being put to sleep tomorrow. So sad when you lose your dog. But I do think, actually, Alex and everybody, there is something that is very humane about having the ability to put a loved one to sleep, a pet. I'm not talking about a human being. At least you can let them go without suffering. Because we had a dog and she was old and she was fitting and she was clearly in distress. So we had her put down. And
0: Bruno!
3: 2-0! Lovely goal. That was how you do it.
0: That was how you do it.
3: Well, he's probably put Sabar down there.
1: So Partridge, isn't it?
0: So Partridge.
1: So he's just normally chatting and filling time, but then when a goal goes in, he's got to react. So that's it can happen at any time.
0: Indeed.
1: Injuring sad stories.
0: And talking of animals, the Charlton boss, Nathan Jones, had this to say after this game against QPR.
4: They were giving offsides really nearly because we had one in the second half, which wasn't. And the goal is a great goal. It's a great ball. It's a great counter-attack. It's onside, and it has cost us 3 points. And then the arrogance of the linesman is mental because he's, like, looking at me as if I've just volleyed his cat.
1: What thing to say for a footballer?
0: Is it an expression you're familiar with?
1: Like he's volleying.
0: How often
1: his
0: have you
1: cat.
0: Done that? That you've now logged the general response.
1: Yeah, he's seen. Well, he's had to come out since to say, "I am a cat. I'm a pet lover." He's had to say,
0: "Yeah,
1: just
0: he's now
1: clarified.
0: Never volleyed a cat. He's not
1: I'm
0: Kurt
1: not
0: Zuma.
1: A Kurt Zuma. I'm not a Kurt Zuma guy here. I'm not a cat volleyer. But that's the look he gave me."
0: Earlier in the week, Chelsea beat Leeds 6-3 in the third round of the League Cup. But Morgan Rogers wasn't happy when Cole Palmer was awarded Man of the Match.
5: Mate,
6: it is rigged.
5: Got four assists. I know he did.
0: Got four assists.
5: No, Morgan had it over to
7: I can't believe that. That is mental.
5: He scored a pen.
7: That had to come back.
5: No, don't mention me. I'm just
0: a
1: bystander.
5: I know.
0: I like
1: love
0: it.
1: Love it.
0: He's got a point, hasn't he?
1: Yeah, he has. Yeah, yeah. I love it. The backstage, behind the scenes chats we never normally are party to.
0: Well, nice. From one extreme to the other, from having fun in an interview to basically making an interviewer's life as hard as possible. Michael Olise, obviously, effectively an Englishman who plays for France, plays for Bayern Munich with Harry Kane, and he did not make this interviewer's life easy at all.
8: Brilliant. How does it feel to you?
9: I don't know.
8: You don't know? You really don't know? How does it happen? Is it just from the inside, or do you think about it?
9: I mean, I shoot, and then it goes in, or it doesn't go in.
8: But if it's like easy like this, everyone could do it, right? But you're the only one.
9: I'm not the only one that can score a goal.
8: But it's goals like this, isn't it?
9: I don't think so.
0: I mean, I sort of agree with him. You know, sometimes you're like, I've just swung a leg at it.
1: I know, but it's a German guy who can speak in English and is doing speaking to you in English for you, and that's all you give him. You just make his life really hard. It feels a bit hard.
0: Also, the guy then tries sucking up to go, you're the only person who can score these goals. No, I'm not.
1: No,
0: oh, come on, man. Oh, please, I'm really trying here, Michael. Trying to build friendships. I think you're a great footballer. That's your opinion. You're like, hang on a minute. How are you getting upset with him when he's being nice to you? Oh, it's always a highlight of the week. That was this week's clip, mate.

0: 15 hours until you get to go back to bed.
1: Breathe out and then scream.
2: So here you go. Empty your mouth. It's empty. I thought the emergency tank was going to kick in for a second.
3: But I think my internal emergency tank kicked in.
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1: We just, oh my word, it's rock and roll football on Absolute Radio. Absolute beast of a goal.
0: Liam Delap has opened his account with Nottingham Forest with, we're hearing it's a shot from the edge of the box right into the side netting. A beautiful shot.
1: Rifled
0: from the edge of the box. What a goal. Forest 1-0 up at Aston Villa.
1: Elsewhere in the Premier League, it's Bournemouth 1, Brentford 1, Chelsea 1, Hull 2, Palace 1, Ipswich 2, Liverpool Fulham 0-0.
0: As it stands, table at the moment, Hull City top of the Premier League.
1: Absolutely. Really amazing,
0: as it stands, this is crazy.
1: We're talking about your neighbours and why you hate them. Text us on 8-12-15 in respect to the Manchester and Glasgow derbies being on tomorrow. Obviously, we want to respect our neighbours, but it's funnier.
0: Yeah, but we have their
1: issues. Just funnier to hate on people. And, you know, we are doing this in the spirit of peace and love.
0: Yeah, don't send us messages about how nice your neighbours have been.
1: That's boring.
0: We don't want to hear about that.
1: Boring!
0: Yeah. Leroy's cousin's been in touch. Is this his first message of the season?
1: It is!
0: It's great to hear from him, whoever he may be.
1: Or she.
0: Or she.
1: We don't know
0: who it is, actually. Yeah, it's a good point. Leroy's cousin says Leroy used to live next door to the nephew of the guy who designed Jeffrey the giraffe from Toys R Us. One day he erected a 12-foot statue of Jeffrey in his back garden. A junior estate agent from Boydens estimated that it reduced the value of the property by 3% to 4.5%. Very detailed story there from Leroy's cousin.
1: But do you remember in the 90s, Leylandi?
0: Oh, yes.
1: It was so bad. The government had to put out a leaflet on how to resolve neighbourly disputes.
0: Yeah, what was Leylandi?
1: A very fast-growing type of hedge.
0: Right, yes.
1: And it would block people's light.
0: Ah, so that what it was.
1: That's what it was.
0: You had to have planning permission for it, did you? Because it was that.
1: That's how sedate things were. Think about what has happened to society since. Yeah. The hedge wars were national news. Hedge wars and swampy.
0: That's all this country talked about.
1: Eco warriors were the biggest threat to the British state at one point.
0: It was a different time, wasn't it? It was a simpler time, wasn't it?
1: So text us on 8-12-15. Why do you hate your neighbours? And if you've ever lived near Matt Dyson.
0: Oh, yeah.
1: What sort of neighbour was he?
0: Ooh.
1: Do you think you're a good neighbour, by the way?
0: I'm an all right neighbour. I'll go round and feed pets for my neighbours, you know, free of charge.
1: You say for money then?
0: Free of charge. As a favour, you know. Yeah, I am pretty good. I lend people my tools and stuff like that. So, yeah, you know, I'm not a mate. I'm not in their face. I'm not around all the time. But, yeah, pretty good neighbour.
1: Noise-wise, how are you on the noise?
0: We're quite a noisy household, I suppose.
1: That's what you get marked down on.
0: Yeah, yeah, but no, not at late at night.
1: Kids making a damn racket.
0: We've got kids and dogs pretty noisy, But I think I'd get a good review from any of my old neighbours, if they're out there.
1: If you're out there.
0: Hope they're not.
1: Text on 8-12-15 and give us a review.
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0: 61. So during COVID, our neighbours opened a pub in their shed.
1: Oh, a lot of people did that, didn't they?
0: They sold tickets to cover the cost of the booze and partied hard and loudly in their garden until the wee small hours. My husband and I had to work all through COVID and really appreciated 4 a.m. drunken karaoke under our bedroom window every night of the week.
1: Oh, dear. I hope they reported them for gathering when they weren't allowed to as well.
0: Yeah, make-up stuff as well. I'd have reported them and said one of them has got a dry cough.
1: Yeah.
0: And he's oozing. Yeah, he's oozing from the nose and ears.
1: Get it shut down. Because it always looked great. Oh, what a great idea, that a pub in your shed. I'd love, because everyone was desperate to interact and socialise and drink. But it sounded great. But then, if you're a neighbour, oh, awful. Awful times.
0: Absolutely terrible. Criminal behaviour.
1: Oh, goals, by the way. Goals. Oh, yeah. Goals are go-go. A second for Bournemouth. Tavernier has scored again for Bournemouth. Then a 2-1 up against Brentford. Forest still winning. Brentford. Forest still 1-0 up. Phil still 1-0 up at Aston Villa. That Liam Delap goal. Hull are still 2-1 up at Chelsea. Ipswich still 2-1 up at Palace. And Liverpool Fulham still 0-0. Inexplicably.
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0: Goals, goals, goals, Dyson.
1: An equaliser for Chelsea. João Pedro has scored. It's now 2-2 against Hull City. It's also 2-2 Bournemouth-Brentford. No sooner had Tavernier put them ahead, but Kevin Schade scored his second of the game to bring Brentford back into it. So it's 2-2 at the moment in both of those games. Forest still 1-0 up at Aston Villa. Ipswich Town 2-1 up at Ten Man Palace. And Liverpool at home to Fulham still inexplicably goalless.
0: Roy Delap, not Rory, Liam Delap.
1: Yes.
0: Oh, I'm such an old man. Liam Delap had scored another screamer, but
1: he was denied by the offside flag.
2: By the offside flag.
1: In the Championship, some good games going on. Middlesbrough 3, Norwich City 2 is a latest score. Swansea beating Burnley 3-1. Southampton 2-1 up against Bristol City as well.
0: Now, this weekend, take 5 minutes. We could just do this all together now.
1: Yes, do.
0: And buy your tickets to Absolute Radio live at the London Palladium. This week, we announced the full lineup of comedians who'll be helping us raise money for Prostate Cancer UK. It's obviously a great cause. And the show is hosted by John Richardson.
1: And yourself, isn't
0: and
1: it?
0: And myself.
1: Your good self.
0: My good self. That's how I'm listed on the website. Hosted by John Richardson.
1: Self.
0: Your good self.
1: Big fan of Tin Spaghetti, Matt Ford.
0: Yeah. Yes, John and I host it. We've done it the last couple of years. It's phenomenal.
1: It's a great night out, isn't it?
0: Do you know what? It's a great start to Christmas.
1: It is, yeah. I had a message from someone saying they start their Christmas period with Absolute Radio Live. They go to the Christmas markets in London, have a lovely night. Because it's in November, it's a nice time to be on the winter streets of London at night.
0: It's class. And the Palladium is a stunning venue.
1: And the lineup is the best ever, possibly. And our 10th year is the best ever. It looks amazing.
0: Well, I mean, this lineup. So, Jack D.
1: Yeah.
0: Who is obviously a hero of mine.
1: Yeah.
0: So, getting to perform with Jack D at the London Palladium.
1: He's a heavyweight superstar of the comedy game.
0: He's one of the greatest comedians that's ever lived. And I think getting to see a proper legend in a proper venue. You get to see Jack D at the London Palladium.
1: It's bucket list stuff, isn't
0: it? That's bucket list stuff.
1: Tick it off. Buy tickets. Yeah.
0: As well as that, Chris McCausland.
1: Yeah.
0: Sarah Pascoe. Joel Dommett.
1: Come on.
0: Host of the NTAs of Comic Relief everything. Angela Barnes, Ian Sterling, and Nabil Abdul Rashid.
1: It's a great lineup.
0: That has to be the best lineup in stand up comedy anywhere in the world.
1: Yeah, it's true.
0: And it's at the Palladium.
1: And it's all raising money for a great cause.
0: It is. All the profits from ticket sales go to Prostate Cancer UK. 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It affects 1 in 8 men. And if you're a black man, that risk is doubled. So do it this weekend. 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

0: drama, Dyson.
1: An equaliser for Norwich City in the game of the day in the Championship. It's now 3-3, Middlesbrough against Norwich. What a game. Charlton are drawing 0-0 with Portsmouth, so no more funny looks from the linesman for Nathan Jones, the Charlton manager. And Southampton are beating Bristol City 3-1 now. Swansea also 3-1 up at home to Burnley.
2: Andy in Kingston says we got on very well with our neighbour, but he's very, very German. And is currently hoovering his roof, as he has been for the last 3 hours.
1: Is that a German thing? I didn't know Germans hoovered their roofs. Is he on top of the... is he on the, like, the slabs on the roof with a vacuum cleaner? That sounds dangerous.
2: Slabs?
1: Oh, not slabs. Tiles.
2: Roof tiles.
1: I don't have slabs on my roof, but yeah. Oh, no, he's
2: obviously... You got slabs on your roof?
1: No, he must be hoovering, just vacuuming the ceiling. Presumably. Isn't that what they mean?
2: I think they mean he's on the roof.
1: He can't be, no one's on the roof.
2: But it might be with a Karcher type thing.
1: I mean, that's jet.
2: Maybe it's roof hoovering. Maybe this is a new thing.
1: We're
2: out of the loop.
1: But I didn't know that was a German thing, roof hoovering. I've heard of people hoovering their AstroTurf in the garden. That's quite normal now, isn't it? But not roof hoovering.
2: But have you heard of people hoovering the ceiling?
1: No. Use a duster, generally, don't you?
2: I guess Lionel Richie, if he's dancing on it all night, would have to...
1: He might as well.
2: If you're going to dance on the ceiling, you're going to have to
1: what
2: at least...
1: What a feeling, it must be.

0: None of them ever do the things that they wish that they could do so well.
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0: Next on Rock and Roll Football, it's Munch of the Day.
1: Oh, it's Munch of the Day! But before that...
2: In the 88th minute at Villa Park, Igor Jesus has scored what looks like it could be the winner. Forest 2-1 up at Aston Villa. Morgan Gibbs-White with the assist and more late drama, this time at Selhurst Park, where it was 2-2, and Ipswich have scored a third. Their new signing, Zian Fleming, scoring in the 90th minute. They're 3-2 up at Crystal Palace. It's still 2-2 Chelsea Hull, just about a minute of added time there. 2-2 Bournemouth Brentford, and it's all over Anfield, where surprisingly it's finished 0-0 between Liverpool and Fulham.
1: Andy in Kingston's been back in touch about his German neighbour. He says, yes. No, I mean on the roof.
2: He's on the roof.
1: He's outside, he says, and he is still going.
2: Like the fiddler on the roof, but with a vacuum cleaner. What, it must be a flat roof. I can only presume it's flat, because that's on a dangerous roof tiles. That sounds very slippery to be vacuuming.
1: Yes.
2: It's got to be a flat
1: unless
2: roof.
1: Unless he's got some sort of harness.
2: Oh, well, yeah. But when we, why vacuum it? Why vacuum it? We need to find out more. And I think, can we get one as a guest next week? Call this guy back.
1: Andy, let's talk to you next week. Nation needs more details.
2: Is it a jet washer? What is it? You know, we need to hear more.
1: So what are people eating as they watch Match of the Day tonight?
2: Well, Jim says he's going to have spaghetti hoops in a cheese toasty for tea, which is great, which is taking your love of the tinned food to another level, and a great way to do it. Molten hot, though, I'd imagine.
1: Yes, you've got to be careful. Mm. Gary says he's having pie. Iron chips.
2: Oh, lovely.
1: Do you know what? It's just, there's a whole world of food out there.
2: Yeah.
1: Sometimes just those British staples.
2: Yeah, stodge. Some
1: horrible stodge.
2: Beige but stodge. Late at night for Match of the Day as well as a funny time to have it.
1: You can't beat it. Thank you so much for all your messages. We'll see you 2 o'clock next Saturday. Ta-ra.

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0: last on the Indie Disco. If you're lucky enough to have seen the Oasis documentary, Don't Look Back in Anger, let me know what you think of it. I thought it was really good, very emotional. It was a couple of times I was kind of welling up a little bit. The only shame is, like, you didn't really get into, like, what the reconciliation was all about and how that came about. But then again, I feel like we've been in their business for too long. I'm going to be honest with you. I feel like when Noel and that used to come into radio stations, same with Liam, as a radio presenter or the interviewer, most of your job was just trying to get them to slag each other off, and that's probably not a healthy thing. So I feel like we're as much to blame for them falling out as anything else, to be honest with you. So it's great to see them back together. Great to see them in the same room as well. And we had the writer of that amazing documentary, Stephen Knight, on the Hometime Show during the week. And you can hear the full chat right now on the Daily Takeaway app. In the meantime, right here on the Indie Disco, Faith No More and the Prodigy are next.
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0: 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Welcome to the Indie Disco. Hour two is even better than hour one.

0: jam on the indie disco. This is Absolute Radio on a Saturday night. My middle daughter, Thea, has suggested to us that she would quite like drum lessons. And that has just struck complete fear into my heart. Any of your kids drum? How does that even work in a modern household? Do they have to have a drum kit upstairs, like the full thing? Like Keith Moon up there banging away? We have World War III with the neighbours. Any tips on that, most welcome. In the meantime, happy Mondays and St. Etienne the next.
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0: That's it from me, the lovely Claire Sturgis. He brought us cookies during the Home Time show last week, which at a time when we were really tired and we really needed it, she was there for us. She's on the way next with the Classic Rock Party. Have a good weekend. I'll see you Monday from 4 for the big announcement about Oasis.
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18: Good evening. How are you? Thank you very much, Andy Bush. A great indie disco this evening. And here we are once again, 7 o'clock on a Saturday. Time to turn it up for the Classic Rock Party, kicking off with Dire Straits.

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We care about excessive repetition of songs because you matter. But we don't care enough to have the no-repeat guarantee on over the weekend. So come back

0: Oh, yes. Nice bit of BB King joining you two here on the Classic Rock Party tonight when love comes to town. Fleetwood Mac, Go Your Own Way, and Motorhead 2 with Ace of Spades. We needed that this evening. It's been a while since I've had Ace of Spades on the Rock Party. And kicking off tonight with Dire Straits and Money for Nothing, we are up and running another Rock Party to soundtrack your Saturday night. Whatever your Saturday has in store, I'm here to soundtrack it with 3 hours of world-class guitar anthems. And I missed you last weekend. I mean, I was on a lovely holiday, so I was having a lovely time in Portugal with Mr. Sturge, but it's nice to be back with you. Let me know what I've missed. What's the gossip? What are you up to tonight? How's your weekend so far? Share your news. We all do a guest list roll call around about 8:30 this evening. Come and say hi. Find me on the socials at The Sturge or drop me a text 8 12 15. So let's continue the Rock Party tonight with Van Halen and Queen, One Vision, on the way after this.
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Along with Queen and One Vision on Absolute Radio, where real music matters. We come together every Saturday, join up with Absolute Classic Rock, and we party through until 10. So whatever your Saturday night has in store, it's always so much better with an air guitar anthem or two. It's Claire Sturgis here. So yes, I've been away for a week and it's really weird. I don't go away that often. Mr. Sturge doesn't really like flying much, so it's very rare that we actually leave the country. But we did. I mean, a lovely time. But coming back, you feel very discombobulated and it feels like I've been away for an age. It really was just a week. But I feel I've missed out on loads. So, you know, what's your news? I also missed out on the Oasis premiere. A lot of my friends and colleagues here at Absolute Radio got to go to the Leicester Square premiere with Liam and Noel and the other cast and crew. So, yeah, I felt a little bit out of it, really. Didn't like that. What else have I missed? Share your news and I'll get you on the guest list at 8:30 this evening. 8, 12, 15, drop me a text. What have I missed this week? I've lined up Thin Lizzy, Rosalie, Cowgirl Song, coming up after ELO and Turn to Stone.

0: Thin Lizzy, Rosalie, Cowgirl Song, and I played you ELO with Turn to Stone tonight on the Classic Rock Party. It's Claire Sturgis here. Got some AC/DC on the way tonight. There are now only three shows left for their Power Up Tour, which started back in May 2024. Montreal, live there tonight, in fact. Toronto was due to happen next Wednesday, the Rogers Stadium. However, they've had to cancel that very regretfully, because the stadium was really badly damaged in some of the worst storms Canada has seen in 100 years. So sadly, Toronto is cancelled next Wednesday. Then two more, New Jersey on the 25th of September, and they're going to round off their Power Up Tour in Philadelphia on the 29th of September. And then that's it, they are done. Heading off for a holiday, I would imagine. AC/DC, Back in Black, coming up after this.
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24: Outside, gloomy skies, a persistent drizzle, and a chilly wind blowing from the west, north, east, and south.
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Nirvana with In Bloom tonight on The Rock Party, and AC/DC as well with Back in Black. Just before I went on holiday, I hosted a great documentary called Suede, coming up at 30, celebrating their iconic Britpop album, 30 years old. You'll get to hear from Richard Oakes and Neil Codling from the band, as well as the producer of the album, Ed Buller. I also took you back to a moment in time when Suede had pretty much been written off by the music press after changing their lineup, and they were looking for reinvention, and this album gave them everything they needed. It's a great story. Expect to hear huge songs from Suede as well, like Lazy and Beautiful Ones and Film Star and Trash. Suede coming up at 30. If you missed it a couple of weeks ago, it's available now in the Rayo app. Okay, the Rock Party continues tonight with this.

0: It's Absolute Radio, where real music matters and where every Saturday night we team up with Absolute Classic Rock and we party for three whole hours. That's the first hour of the party done and dusted. Two more to come. And that will include the guest list as well in about half an hour's time. Get your name on it. There is still time. Let me know what I'm soundtracking this evening, where you're listening, who are you with, what are your plans for the rest of the weekend. 8, 12, 15, drop me a text or find me on the socials at The Sturge. I've lined up Jimi Hendrix and Steppenwolf on the way.
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On the Absolute Classic Rock Party tonight, we promise great guitar anthems, and if that's our promise, it has to include plenty of Jimi Hendrix at least once per show, sometimes twice if we're lucky. Foxy Lady tonight, and Steppenwolf as well with Born to be Wild. Got some classic Bowie on the way after this from Black Sabbath. Your Saturday night classic rock soundtrack continues with Paranoid.

0: David Bowie with The Gene Genie and Black Sabbath 2 with Paranoid. I read an interview with Tony Iommi this week. He was talking about the last time he spoke with Ozzy, which in fact was the night before Ozzy died. And he was saying apparently how tired he was feeling. And Tony said, well, you're bound to feel tired. There's been a lot of stress and pressure and stuff like that. And then the next day he was gone, and he says he's really struggled to accept that Ozzy is no longer around, and that at times he really does still feel his presence and he feels like he's still there. And I can totally understand that. I think we can all say the same ourselves as well. Likewise with David Bowie too. They will always be there. They always will be. The Rock Party continues tonight. Has your name made it onto our guest list roll call? We'll find out very soon. And I've lined up Led Zeppelin and Faith No More. We Care A Lot, coming right up.
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the greats tonight. Led Zeppelin with Kashmir. It's the absolute classic rock party. It's Claire Sturgis here. Let's do a guest list roll call. Top of the list tonight, Dave and Alison chilling at home in Leeds before heading to Newquay next weekend for Dave to take part in the world record surfing attempt of the most surfers on the same wave. Wow! I need updates and photos for that, please, as soon as you've made your attempt. In fact, while you're there, pop in to see Dudley at DNA Tattoo, a rock party regular who hasn't had internet for 3 weeks now. Not happy, but the rock show Tattoo Tidy Up is happening now, and I think he is back online. Hi, Dudley. In fact, he also wants to pay tribute to a tattoo legend tonight, Doc Price of Plymouth, apparently been tattooing since 1959, left us yesterday, age 93, sadly missed by us all. But just think of all that incredible art he has left behind. Thanks for telling me about that, Dudley. All right, also on the guest list tonight, hi to Ben, also Michael Collins, who was rocking away to Dire Straits earlier. Lauren is always ready to rock, as is Simon in South Links. And Sarah in Solihull, who wishes me happy birthday for next week. Thank you, Sarah. It's next Tuesday. Very excited. Steve and Bev are away in the caravan in Filey, enjoying the show with a drink. Rich and Michelle in Stoke-on-Trent were also in Portugal last weekend. A perfect 27 degrees. It was nice, wasn't it? My first time. I'll definitely be back. And Judith and John are also on the guest list tonight. They actually live in Vilamoura in Portugal, living in the Algarve in the peace and quiet, apart from the loud classic rock soundtrack every Saturday night. Good to have you here tonight, Judith and John. That is the guest list part one. Part two is on the way after I play you some Golden Earring. And this from them and Van Morrison with Baby Please Don't Go.

0: Golden Earring, Radar Love on the Classic Rock Party tonight. Here's the guest list part two. Hi to Sharon Glenn and the Seeley Ham Three in a stunning cottage in West Wales to celebrate Glenn's birthday on Monday. Happy birthday, Glenn. It's mine on Tuesday. Hi to another Claire, listening with husband Gary in Paignton, Devon. Hi to Jackie, settling in with a nice cold glass of white. Yeah, good move, Jackie. Gary's here, volumes up, cold tins in the man cave. Enjoy the party, everyone. Thanks, Gary. Here's Kieran, in from the start, whilst baking sweet treats for Mrs. M and her friends at the stables for their competition day tomorrow. I'm guessing you're baking chocolate brownies, Kieran. Let me know, am I right? And the cooks are here too, fresh back from a quick trip over to the Jersey International Air Display. Great photos. Love the red arrows. You're all on the guest list tonight. I've lined up Pearl Jam and Ike and Tina Turner on the way after this.
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Pearl Jam from the 10 album with Even Flow, and Ike and Tina Turner before that with Nutbush City Limits. It's Claire Sturgis here. This month on Absolute Radio, we need your help to find the ultimate noughties anthem. We're creating a very special chart celebrating the biggest songs of the decade, and we need you to vote. To inspire you, hear what some of my colleagues are choosing. Our very own Sophie Kay, who's here after 10. Her top picks include My Chemical Romance, Welcome to the Black Parade. Also, Amy Winehouse, Back to Black. I'd have to agree with that one. Definitely, Sophie, I love... Back to Black is such a noughties anthem. I would also like to include something maybe from the Foo Fighters, one of their naughty songs. Best of You, I think, for me, is certainly a noughties anthem. Rich Williams from the Dave Berry Breakfast Show. He's gone for Kasabian's Club Foot and Kaiser Chiefs, I Predict a Riot. But what about yours? What are your noughties anthems? To help you, we've given you a long list of huge noughties songs to choose from, and we're giving you three votes as well. 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

0: 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The party continues with Rush and the Rolling Stones on the way after this.
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Rush, Spirit of Radio and the Rolling Stones with She's a Rainbow. Hey, this weekend, why not take 5 minutes and buy your tickets to Absolute Radio Live at the London Palladium. As you heard this week, we've announced the full lineup now, and it's amazing. These people, these brilliant comedians, will be helping us raise money for Prostate Cancer UK. It's happening on the 15th, Sunday, the 15th of November at the London Palladium. We would love you to join us. You will get to see the legend that is Jack D, plus Chris McCausland, Sarah Pascoe, Joel Dommett, Angela Barnes, Ian Sterling, and Nabil Abdul Rashid, and John Richardson and Matt Ford are back as your hosts. All profits from ticket sales will go to Prostate Cancer UK. Prostate cancer is the most common cancer in the UK, affecting 1 in 8 men. And if you're a black man, then that risk is doubled. So why not do it this weekend? Get your tickets sorted, and then you'll be joining us on Sunday, the 15th of November, for Absolute Radio Live at the London Palladium. We'll all be there, and we would love to see your beautiful faces as well. Get your tickets sorted right now from absoluteradio.co.uk/tickets. 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

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Day in, day out, the same old routine. I am, of course, talking about having a 9-to-5 job. 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

0: It's Kiss on the Classic Rock Party tonight with Detroit Rock City and Bryan Adams. Before that, with Run To You, he announced this week his next studio album, the follow-up to last year's Roll With The Punches. It's coming out later this year. It's going to be called How's It Going? It'll be a love letter to his native Canada, he says, and it's due for release on November the 6th via his own Bad Records label. So we look forward to that, Bryan Adams. Right, Bush and Richie are back with Home Time on Monday from 4 in the afternoon with everything you need to know about the worst kept secret in music. They will have everything you need to know about Oasis and the announcement for their 2027 tour dates, which will coincide with when they go on air at 4 o'clock. And we know that because the band flew drones over Manchester on Thursday night with their logo and the time and date. So we know that's when the announcement is going to happen. So listen to Bush and Richie on Monday's Home Time from 4 for all things Oasis. Okay, the Rock Party continues tonight. Classics from Alice Cooper and Royal Blood on the way.
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Alice Cooper, No More Mr. Nice Guy on the Classic Rock Party tonight. His memoir, his new memoir, Devil on My Shoulder, is coming out next month. He's doing a book tour to promote it. I'm very honoured and very lucky to be hosting some of the shows on the book tour with Alice. You'll see me in Cardiff, Cambridge and Manchester. I'm reading the book at the moment and there are some fascinating stories from his childhood in there. Apparently, as well, this memoir is far more truthful. He has admitted in the past he does like to embellish stories to help create the Alice Cooper persona. But with this memoir, you get the real stories and I think you're going to love it. Watch out for Devil on My Shoulder by Alice Cooper, which is coming next month as the Rock Party continues tonight. Listen out for Fleetwood Mac, Don't Stop, on the way after this from U2 and Gloria.

0: Saturday nights on Absolute Radio is all about the classic rock party. It's Claire Sturges here. Hope you're having a spectacular Saturday night tonight and enjoying the music. Fleetwood Mac with Don't Stop. Hey, what is your ultimate noughties anthem? A very simple question, but we need you to answer it to help us create our big chart, our big noughties anthems chart, which we'll play very soon on Absolute Radio. Maybe it's a Biffy Clyro song, or maybe something from Arctic Monkeys, or would you vote for The Killers or Elbow maybe? Your favourite noughties anthem. 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Just by voting, you could win yourself £500 as well. 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And if you love noughties music, don't forget you can always listen to Absolute Radio Noughties across the UK in the Rayo app or on your smart speaker. As the classic rock party continues tonight, I've lined up Skunk Anansie and The Who with Won't Get Fooled Again on its way after this.
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the magnificent Skunk Anansie with Week on the Classic Rock Party tonight. Sundays on Absolute Radio are all about the Skin Show. She is our resident artist for September, playing all the songs she wants to play on the radio. 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The Skin Show, she's back sounding better than ever. Back tomorrow night from 10 and catch up on her previous shows. All there to listen to at your leisure in the Rayo app.

0: wrapping up another classic rock party. That was a good one. Loud enough for you? I hope so. I think it was. Same time next week? Yeah, it's a date. And if you have time this weekend, why not sort yourself out with tickets for Absolute Radio Live at the London Palladium. It's back on Sunday, the 15th of November, raising money for Prostate Cancer UK. You'll get to see such a great comedy lineup, which will include Jack D, Chris McCausland, Sarah Pascoe, Joel Dommett, Angela Barnes, Ian Sterling and Nabil Abdul Rashid. Plus hosts, they're back again, John Richardson and Matt Ford. We would love to see your faces there as well in the audience. Sort yourself out with tickets right now from absoluteradio.co.uk/tickets. I'll see you for the request show tomorrow from 6, and Sophie Kay is on the way.
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Kasabian, Lost Souls Forever, Joy Division just before that with Love Will Tear Us Apart. I had to come out swinging because Claire Sturgis dropped some bangers. Thank you so much to our Claire. I'm Sophie Kay. This is a half hour indie disco on the station where real music matters. It includes music from MGMT and some Weezer in the next hour, actually. But this right here is Radiohead with High and Dry.

MGMT, Time to Pretend. Would that be in your list of the top anthems of the noughties? We're trying to find out what your favourite anthems would be. Head over to absoluteradio.co.uk. Give us your opinion. Pick three from our long list and you could be winning £500 because you automatically get entered into a draw. So hard picking, I won't lie. I went for Amy Winehouse and My Chemical Romance as mine because I love both of those. Who would you be picking? And it was a really hard decision, I won't lie. But we definitely need your input. Now, MIA coming up in a moment as we continue this indie disco. This is The Cure with In Between Days.

MIA. Been in the news a lot lately. I don't know if you've seen all that. That's Paper Planes on Absolute Radio. I'm Sophie Kay, getting your Saturday night started off right because we're having a bit of a half-hour indie disco. Now, this next track always makes me think of Windows 95. Yeah. Did you ever get Windows 95? We didn't have a computer. I don't think I got my first one until way down the line because my grandma thought it was a load of rubbish. But if you had Windows 95 installed, and it would come on a CD, by the way, not like anymore, is there? It would come on a CD, and if you got it, well, you got this free. This is Weezer, Buddy Holly. What's with

Such a great track. That's one of my favourites. Yeah, yeah, yeahs with Heads Will Roll on Absolute Radio. I'm Sophie Kay. It's the soundtrack for your Saturday night on the station where real music matters. That's why we've got big names on this station as well. Did you listen to John Richardson this morning? Well, if you still want a bit more laughter, don't forget tomorrow morning, we've got Chris McCausland in from 8 o'clock in the morning to start your Sunday. He's going to be here bringing you all the laughs. Plus some great music. Like this, new music from Noah Kahan, The Great Divide.

0: Buzzcocks, ever fallen in love? I felt well jealous this week. I kept seeing all of the presenters from Absolute at the opening night for Oasis Don't Look Back in Anger. Oh, man, did you see Danny? He looked so dapper on the red carpet. Anyway, Bush and Richie chatted with Stephen Knight, who's like the mastermind behind the documentary. So they got all of the insider info behind the Oasis reunion last year, as well as chatting about TV show Peaky Blinders and the upcoming Bond film that Stephen's writing. You can catch up with the entire chat right now in our app Rayo. And to celebrate the release of Oasis Don't Look Back in Anger, they were looking for the biggest Oasis fan to be the winner of an incredible Oasis bundle on Friday. Did you get involved? You can listen back to it on our app Rayo. Stereophonics coming up, and All American Rejects on the way next.
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17: And now, the weather.
18: Outside, gloomy skies, a persistent drizzle, and a chilly wind blowing from the west, north, east, and south.
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All American Rejects with Gives You Hell on Absolute Radio. I got to interview them at Download Festival this year, and they were not happy about being asked about their past songs. They were like, we only want to focus on new tracks. We're sick of talking about the old ones. Now, talk about a new artist. Let's discuss Bieber Doobie, because she's been taking over. She came in, actually, to chat to Danielle. So if you didn't catch that and didn't hear it, you can see some clips of it over on our social media. Really, really great. And this song, so good. I love this more grungy vibe she's got with the latest releases. Here's Bieber Doobie with Son of

0: I'm Sophie Kay, here with the soundtrack for your Saturday night on the station where real music matters. Are you a fan of Duran Duran? Because I think a lot of people are, and our station Absolute Radio 80s is always so popular. Well, on our website right now, we've got this article all about how they've been honoured by Royal Mail with a set of stamps. How cool is that? Like, that's when you know you've proper made it, when you make it onto the stamps. Do you know what I mean? Anyway, you can read all about that. Absoluteradio.co.uk. All right, let the tunes continue here on the station with some of your favourites on the way. I've got Snow Patrol with a classic from the 2004. We're from the 90s. It's Blur. And then from Prince. Well, he takes us to the 1980s. And it's all coming up after this.
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Prince, 1999. Remember when they thought the world was going to end and planes were going to fall out the sky when it turned into the millennium? And then it was like, oh, is that it? Anyway, before that we had Blur and some Snow Patrol. This is Absolute Radio. If you're anything like me, I blooming love a documentary. Absolutely love a doc, especially on a Sunday when you're cleaning. Well, we've got one about Bon Jovi because Slippery When Wet turned 40. So Leona went through the history of the record, but also had interviews with John Bon Jovi himself and fans of the band and how the album changed their lives. So if you want to listen to Bon Jovi, Slippery When Wet at 40, you can catch that right now on our app Rayo. I say right now, I want you to stick with me just now because I've got new music from Nothing But Thieves. Here's Evolution.

0: 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We care about excessive repetition of songs because you matter. But we don't care enough to have the no repeat guarantee on over the weekend. So come back on Monday at 9 a.m.
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0: Linkin Park, what a vibe. Love that band, and one of the biggest bands of our era as well. Coming up for you here at Absolute Radio, if you give me 20 minutes of your time, I'll bring you some Travis with a song that I think we're all feeling right now, and a beautiful heartfelt one from Hozier. Don't miss them up next.
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That's Hozier with Take Me to Church, such a heartfelt song. I saw an interview with him actually the other day, and somebody was saying, the interviewer was like, have you heard this theory that's doing the rounds about Hozier being Dolly Parton slowed down? And he found it hilarious. It was so nice to see. Now, talking of Ireland, we've got a band from Ireland called Florence Road, and they're a new band to us here at Absolute Radio. They absolutely smashed it at their Reading and Leeds sets, and I feel like there's a real buzz around them at the moment. Hope you enjoy this track as much as we do. It's Florence Road with 7563. Queen coming up right after.

0: Queen with We Are The Champions, but I don't need to tell you that. I bet you are singing along already. I'm Sophie Kay, and in about 24 hours' time, Skin from Skunk Anansie is back with her residency of shows here at Absolute Radio. She's so brilliant. She knows so much about music, but also gets on with so many different people. Now, she's going to be playing some of the bands that she's loving, like The Strokes, new music from Cast, new music from Arlo Parks. Make sure you're listening from 10 o'clock here on Absolute Radio tomorrow night. But if you do miss it, catch it on Listen Again on our app Rayo. Now on the way, we've got Rag & Bone Man with another heartfelt song. We're loving them this hour. And Paul Weller with a track that was so important for the Britpop movement. Up next.
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Paul Weller with The Changing Man. I'm Sophie Kay. I've got the soundtrack for your Saturday night into your Sunday morning. It's been a wet week in the south of England. It really has. I got absolutely drenched the other day. I felt a bit special, and I listened to the news, the like weather report, and it said no rain expected. So I thought, you know what? I can see grey clouds, but I'm not taking a raincoat. Of course, it absolutely poured down, soaked through, and I was wearing a white T-shirt. It was very, very awkward. I'll tell you that. Very awkward. Anyway, people wonder why we talk about the weather so much in the UK. That's why, because it's so unpredictable. Here's Good Charlotte, Girls and Boys. Educate.

0: The best vibes for your Saturday night on Absolute Radio. I'm Sophie Kay. Don't forget to head over to our website if you sat doom scrolling right now, because you can read all about William Shatner's new metal album. Not new metal, new metal album. It's going to be a biggie as well, because Brian May is going to be on it. They've just announced. You can read about that. absoluteradio.co.uk. But let's continue with this soundtrack. If you can give me 20 minutes, I can bring you Wombats. I can give you some Placebo and some INXS with huge bangers you don't want to miss.
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It's September and it's now officially the 13th of September. Where does time even go at this point? I'm Sophie Kay. We've got INXS on Absolute Radio, some Placebo and Wombats right now, who apparently are moving to New York.

In Excess, Never Tear Us Apart. By the way, have you seen the lineup for Absolute Radio Live? My mind is blown. Basically, it's just a great night of comedy. It's radio's biggest night of comedy. And we get loads of our friends in one room doing the best comedy. And when I tell you this lineup this year, I think it's the best we've ever had. So you've got Jack D, Chris McCausland, Sarah Pascoe, Joel Dommett, Angela Barnes, Ian Sterling, and Nabil Abdul Rashid. Amazing. John Richardson and Matt Ford are back as your hosts as well. So if you're not already sold, let me tell you, all profits from ticket sales will go to Prostate Cancer UK. I didn't realise it's the most common cancer in the UK, affecting 1 in 8 men. And if you're a black man, then that risk is doubled. So get your tickets in fast. They start from just £38.50. And it's happening on the 15th of November, London Palladium. Head to absoluteradio.co.uk/tickets and grab some quickly. Are you ready for some new music right now? This is Meet Me in Love from Blossoms.

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destination. We all thought that was called Hey Now, right? Or was it just me? Four Non-Blondes with What's Up on Absolute Radio. A big happy birthday to Grant Nichols as well, the singer from Feeder. We just played Feeder before that. It was his birthday just yesterday. He turned 55. So happy birthday to him. I'm Sophie Kay, and this is the station where real music matters. The station that brings you classics from Coldplay on the way, and then this from Dire Straits, his Walk of Life.

0: Coldplay with Clocks. By the way, put it in your diary. Tonight from 9 o'clock, there's another chance to hear our documentary all about the noughties breakthrough band, Arctic Monkeys. So we're going to be celebrating the 20th anniversary of their debut album, Whatever People Say I Am, That's What I'm Not. Ben Burrell looks back at how it all started for the band. And you can listen to that tonight from 9 o'clock. One not to miss. Now, Alien Ant Farm are coming up with not the Michael Jackson cover, and a classic from the coolest man in rock, Lenny Kravitz, up after this.
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Alien Ant Farm with movies. Do you know, I've never seen them live. I can't believe it. I don't know why I always seem to miss them. Have you got a band like that? You just always seem to miss them. Anyway, I'm looking forward to Halloween because I'm going to go see Skindred at Alexandra Palace and they're going to be supporting. In fact, they're going on a UK tour. So if you fancy seeing them, I'd have a look. Grab some tickets because it's always such a great live show with Skindred. Right, time for some new music. This is Johnny Marr and this song is It's Time.

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0: 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Coming up next.
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1: 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Thank you for joining me. I'm Sophie Kay. Now, in this next hour, we've got everything from Kings of Leon to Arctic Monkeys to Oasis right now. We're so excited for 2027. A big year. So glad to see them back again. Here's Some Might Say.